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1: Yeah. 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

I'm an adult, but in the same way a folding chair is furniture. 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
1: The room was so old, I found a condom made of wood under the bed.
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1: That's how old the room was. But prophylactic.
3: You're right. That smell. And once it was a smoker's hotel, it's always a smoker's hotel.
1: No, it's no smoking now. I was like, come on. Come on, I'm going to light this carpet on the wall and have a smoke. Stop it, you liar. Oh, when we arrived at the hotel, too, there was no human being to be found. It wasn't like you go to, you know, your Hilton and there's, you know, someone behind the desk with a smile on their face. We showed up there at 2 o'clock in the morning and the, you know, the cage was down.
2: Oh.
1: The window was closed.
3: Did anyone like, hear? Was there a bell to ring?
1: And then someone out of nowhere went,
3: I don't like
1: it up.
2: Howdy.
1: Howdy. Yeah,
2: you need a room for the night?
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3: 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They have to be better in certain areas. 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
1: And then there's this. There's a man suing Texas Pete. Philip White of Los Angeles is suing the makers of Texas Pete hot sauce because it's made in North Carolina, not Texas. So in L.A., Philip White is angry that the makers of Texas Pete hot sauce don't make it in Texas. It has nothing to do with Texas. They make it in North Carolina.
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0: Ladies and gentlemen, Nipsey, Vince, and Jen Shade.
10: Good morning, 6:09 in the morning. Welcome to your People's Morning Show. My name is Nipsey, that's Vince. Jennifer out.
11: Good morning.
10: On motorcycle assignment, Jenna Clay filling in today. What can I say? We'll have the tickets for the Senators for the August 27th game. We'll have those up for grabs. We're going to talk about those college parent social groups and some of the commentary that Vince has found there. It's unbelievable. A gift from Drawbox stand to hand out today on the program as well. And a question for you, Vince, coming up in a few minutes as well. Concerning a road that you drive every day.
11: Okay.
10: Talking about 283.
11: All right.
10: I have a question for you coming up. But, Jenna Clay in for Fafa today.
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12: Good morning. I'm Jenna Clay in for Jen Shade with a look at your news. The FAA and the NTSB are investigating why a plane was allowed to take off as President Trump's helicopter, Marine One, was approaching. There were at least two warnings the president's copter would be in the airspace above Washington, D.C., and still the controller did not heed the warning. Officials say the warnings were on a shared audio channel, and crosstalk could be a contributing factor. A major security scare at a busy German airport. Leipzig Airport is a crucial cargo hub used by Ukraine's allies, including the U.S., that supplies military equipment to Ukraine. Officials say they discovered a drone packed with explosives near a Ukrainian cargo jet. American officials say the airport has been the target of multiple suspected Russian sabotage operations. At least 18 drone incidents have disrupted air traffic there since January. The investigation into cyber attacks targeting water facilities across the U.S. now includes New Jersey, Georgia, and Utah. ABC's Aaron Katursky reports.
13: Iran is the prime suspect because we're at war with Iran, and Iran may be trying to make clear it has the capacity to retaliate if President Trump escalates the war, as he's considered doing. Iran cannot match the U.S. military, but they are making clear that they can take aim at critical infrastructure and systems that Americans depend on every day.
12: The New Jersey Office of Homeland Security says two municipal water systems in the state were affected, but says there was no disruption of service. Federal health officials are investigating a salmonella outbreak linked to jalapenos that sickened more than 340 people across 27 states. The peppers were served at restaurants including Chipotle and Qdoba, prompting both chains to remove them from their menus while the CDC and FDA investigate. A major data center project in Cumberland County has been delayed. So many people showed up at the Middlesex Township Supervisors meeting last night, they had to postpone it. Otherwise, they would have violated the state's Sunshine Act. The company handling the PAX 1 project off Country Club Road says the process began 2 years ago. They're promising tens of millions of dollars in tax money for schools, the county, and the township. But neighbors cite noise and environmental concerns over heavy electric and water use. According to ABC 27 News, the meeting on whether or not to give final approval for the project has been rescheduled for August 19th at 6 p.m. There's no word yet on a location. A man is facing multiple charges after police say he pulled a gun on someone outside a child care center in Cumberland County. Police say shortly after 8 yesterday morning, David Quarles got into a fight with another man outside the Kid Quarters Child Care Center on North 21st Street in East Pennsboro Township. The alleged victim says Quarles pulled the gun from his car, placed it against his head, and told him, quote, "You're a dead man." Quarles told police he retrieved the handgun because he feared for his life. A man is behind bars charged with homicide in connection with a deadly stabbing at a York County hotel. It happened around 1 yesterday afternoon at the Days Inn on Arsenal Road in Manchester Township. Northern York County Regional Police say they found the victim in a hotel room and that he appeared to have been stabbed to death. 45-year-old William Wright was arrested at the scene. He was arraigned and denied bail. And finally, some good news if you're approaching your late 40s. A new survey says that age 47 is when most people hit their peak health and happiness. A poll found people in their late 40s often feel fitter, happier, and more confident than ever before. It's because they finally understand their bodies better and they're more likely to buy healthier foods and cut back on partying. And another big factor is their perspective. People in their late 40s say they focus more on their well-being instead of their appearance. So if you're not 47 yet, now there's something to look forward to. And if you're over 47, you probably had a good run.
10: Bah!
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10: Thank you, Jenna Clay, in for 5-5 today. Vince handling sports duties. Are you ready to go, sir?
5: I'm actually not ready at the moment. I'm looking for an intro.
10: All right, we'll wait a second for you.
5: Thank you, I appreciate that.
10: Go ahead, take your time, please.
5: I'm doing the best that I can. Are we ready?
10: Oh, we're ready.
11: Sports.
14: Third down, two. It's Jackson. Oh my gosh, here he goes. He'll sprint. He's being chased by Howard. Looking behind. You can kiss him goodbye. Touchdown.
10: To the sports department we go.
5: The long, cold winter is nearly over.
10: No way.
5: Today, live football on your television, the Hall of Fame game. The most meaningless, but probably most interesting of the preseason games, Panthers and Cardinals tonight. And the Arizona Cardinals, they may end up being the worst team in football this season. Some of the videos from Cardinals training camp.
10: Oh, yeah.
5: Just showing the majority of their wide receivers unable to catch the football. So it should be a great season for them.
10: Oh, God. I've been there. We've been there. We've all been there with our fan, our teams as a fan base. You know what I mean? It's hard to throw stones.
5: Then you'll get to see Kenny Pickett again tonight. So that'll be enjoyable, the double glove wonder.
10: Double glove wonder.
5: Other NFL news, Stephon Diggs is set to become a Washington Commander, signing a one-year, $12 million deal with the team. So I guess Brandon Ayuk is going to not play for the Commanders anymore, even though he was posting videos on his socials of him wearing Commanders hats and telling people to go to www.commanders.com to buy tickets.
10: That's funny.
5: Yeah, it sounds like that's probably not going to happen. Confirmed Falcons linebacker Jalen Walker to miss the 2026 season with a torn ACL.
10: He did report that yesterday. That is correct.
5: So that's great. You always love to see that. It's over. Yeah. Did you see CeeDee Lamb catching passes with a beekeeper's hat on?
10: No. You see, America, that is scouring the internet for everything involving sports for you, the people. That is tremendous.
5: CeeDee Lamb apparently, I guess, he was wearing a beekeeper's, like a net over his helmet the other day at practice while catching passes. Some say it's because he's allergic to bees and there were some wasps around that day. Others say it was he was preparing for the light that comes through the windows at Jerry's World.
10: Really? That's funny.
5: George Pickens tried to do it and was not a fan of it at all whatsoever, but CeeDee Lamb, net no net.
10: CeeDee Lamb.
5: Yeah. Still finds a way to catch the football.
10: Yeah. Those guys can catch. If you can catch, you can catch anyway, anyhow, I guess,
5: oh,
10: right?
5: Oh, and the Los Angeles Chargers have already been eliminated from the playoffs. Season hasn't even started yet. Video of Chargers quarterback and his girlfriend, fiance, pop star Madison Beer hit social media the other day. My man is not interested in football at all whatsoever.
10: Hold on. Tell me who that is. Say it again.
5: Madison Beer. And the video is just the two of them sitting on the practice field.
10: Oh my God.
5: While she caresses his long flowy California hair.
10: Football.
5: Oh, look at me. I'm Justin Herbert. I get $50 million. I play in California. I have a pop star girlfriend.
10: Oh my goodness. Easy on the eyes for sure.
5: Keep on charging, baby. Yeah, so football tonight, 8 o'clock on NBC, the Hall of Fame game. And then you got the inductions this weekend. Saints quarterback Drew Brees, former Arizona Cardinals wide receiver Larry Fitzgerald.
10: Loved Larry Fitzgerald. I thought he was still playing. So I guess he's not playing today.
5: Kicker, which you don't see a whole lot of. Colts and Patriots legend Adam Vinatieri. We'll go into the Hall of Fame. So, yeah, should be a fun weekend for football fans if you're interested in watching the Hall of Fame. And what's not going to be fun for football fans is when Aaron Donald officially comes back to the Los Angeles Rams. Aaron Donald listed on the practice report yesterday for Los Angeles. He currently is not a member of the team, but was out there in full pads, helmet, pants, and all. Practicing with the team yesterday, I guess, to see. You can pretty much say Aaron Donald's back at this point.
10: Wow.
5: When you're out there in full pads practicing with the team, I think you've already made up your mind about what you're going to do.
10: I think so, yeah. Short of having the penny on.
5: Yeah. Aaron Donald going probably more the Aaron Rodgers, Roger Clemens route here. You know, I'm getting older. Why do I want to do all the ticky-tack training camp, no. Spring training? I'll see you third week of August.
10: Yeah, the guys used to hold out like this all through training camp, then miraculously would sign right before the season started.
5: And I was reading yesterday, too, Australia game this year is the Rams and the 49ers. That's why Patriots and Seahawks are playing on a Wednesday, because the next day is going to be Rams-Seahawks on a Thursday, or Niners on a Thursday.
10: Wow.
5: The Rams are only going to arrive in Australia one day before their game against the 49ers. The Niners, meanwhile, are going to arrive a week before the game so they can get acclimated with the time and everything. I just think they want to get away from that electrical substation.
10: That substation, that's being reported.
5: You cannot escape the electrical substation if you are the San Francisco 49ers. Major League Baseball, what the hell happened in the Phillies game yesterday? Were you not listening to me?
10: Yeah, the Phillies yesterday, yeah. I was watching the game.
5: What exactly happened that they went to 11 innings and lost 10-4?
10: It's like Yeah, I was watching last night, and they fell apart.
5: They totally fell apart in
10: extra innings.
5: Giving up six runs in the top of the 11th inning after it went to extras at 3-3, Luis Arraez hitting his first home run as a Philadelphia Philly.
10: Oh, he likes to swing at everything, by the way.
5: Oh, yeah, well.
10: But, he does, man.
5: Well, so I was reading a little bit about Arraez yesterday, and the problem was that every other place he was in, they were trying to have him as the leadoff hitter. So he'd get up there, you know, and that's why he's been bouncing around, because the guy doesn't need to bat leadoff.
10: Yeah.
5: He needs to be somewhere a little bit down in the lineup, 3, 4, 5.
10: Without a doubt. Absolutely. They fell apart again.
5: Yeah. That completely fell apart. And falling apart while using 2, 4, 6, 8, 9 pitchers yesterday. Mm-hmm.
10: Yeah. One worse than the next as far as I could see.
5: And losing ground on the Atlanta Braves, who picked themselves up a win yesterday 4-1 over the Miami Marlins. So the Phillies are now 8.5 games back after being just, 2.5, 3.5 games back?
10: And Schwarber's
5: about 2 weeks ago. And Kyle Schwarber.
10: Just nothing.
5: Absolutely nothing from Schwarber. 0-for-3 yesterday. Again, has not hit a home run since July 18th against the New York Mets.
10: Boy's birthday.
5: Some would call that a slump. Mm-mm-mm. Now, Grandy hasn't hit a home run since July 18th, but I have seen that he's just put the ball out there more and getting on base. A single, a double here, but they're going to need more from Kyle Schwarber.
10: Sure.
5: Kyle Schwarber, Trey Turner, Bryce Harper. A combined 0-for-10 last night.
10: They looked terrible, too, when they showed that stat on the screen.
5: It did not look good.
10: With each of the guys 0-for last night.
5: Oh, and I don't know if you caught this. This was from the other day. John Kruk being out of pocket one more time. Where is it?
15: Concern is Derek Hill, who smashed into that fence.
10: Well, that was crazy, too, by the way.
5: Oh, I didn't see that. What happened? Derek Hill ran into the fence?
10: I mean, face first into the fence, almost like what's Aaron Rowan from years ago.
5: All right, let's watch it. Turn it back on.
15: Ball center field hit well. Hill's going back out toward the track, toward the wall. He jumps off the wall.
10: Right?
15: Oh, man, did he hit that hard. It's rolling him on the warning track. Two runs will score, and Abrams might be the third. Harper slips. Abrams goes to third. He's going to hold up there.
5: And oh, now man.
10: I thought he was dead.
5: Dude.
10: Did you hear it? Play it. Can you edit it again?
5: Must have everything mic'd at Citizens Bank Park.
16: Throw another one up there if you can.
15: Fly ball center field hit well. Hill's going back out toward the track, toward the wall. He jumps and it's off the wall. Oh man, did he hit that hard? It's rolling him all.
10: It looked terrible.
5: Do they have every corner of that place?
10: They must.
5: Mic'd up.
10: They must, because it sounded in real time. You can hear him smashing against.
5: Well, and you can also hear. Listen to the audio feed change over.
10: Yeah.
15: Hill's going back out toward the track, toward the wall. He jumps and it's off the wall.
10: Yeah. They turned that outfield mic on, I guess, right?
5: Oh,
10: he walked off the field. I'll be damned.
5: Dude, I remember when Aaron Rowan ran into that wall.
10: That nose first, yeah.
5: Full speed.
10: This looked worse, believe it or not.
5: Well, he didn't hit like face flush like Aaron Rowan did. He was kind of side, like whole body. The kind of thing that like leaves a chalk outline. That I bet you at Citizens Bank Park today, they'll have a little tape around where he was.
10: And the toothpick remained in his mouth, by the way.
5: Don't hate the play, hate the game.
10: He's one of these guys who chews on a toothpick during the game.
5: So this is what I was talking about. This was from the other day. John Kruk just out of pocket again.
16: Better after coming in behind an opener.
15: Line drive fouled on the left field line. Someday somebody will have to explain it to us. I guess part of it is he comes in, I mean, sometimes against the bottom of the order, so maybe it builds confidence because he gets the first few guys out. If you're a starting pitcher, you're
16: starting pitcher. Well, I hope I'm long gone before that day comes, before we get that explanation that might make sense.
15: That one's lined out to shortstop. Nunez makes the catch. One away. That 365 provides us with the odds somehow. Figure out. Okay.
16: Unless I get cremated, then just put it in with me when they set me on.
5: That was too long. The clip was horrible there. Need better editing there. But John Kruk talking about is saying just stick it in my casket, and unless I get cremated, then just put it in with me and set me on fire. Baby.
10: Oh my God. He does say some stuff, man. Especially throughout a 9-inning game or 11-inning game. Plenty of time to say stuff out of pocket.
5: Plenty of time. Orioles with a 5-2 win over the Angels. Pirates losing to the Brewers 4-2. Toronto was a winner, so was Texas and Tampa Bay. The Chicago Cubs handing the Los Angeles Dodgers their 6th loss in a row. Pete Crow Armstrong with 2 home runs in the game. Shohei Ohtani going deep twice, but the Dodgers going on a little bit of a slide right now at the current moment. You hate to see it. Reds, Mets, Cardinals, Red Sox, and Royals all winners, along with Seattle and Arizona. Today, you've got the Orioles and Angels wrapping up their series at 12:35. Final game between the Pirates and Brewers, that is at 2 o'clock. And the Phillies trying at what? Oh, still looking for the series win. Because they didn't get it last night, four-game series. So Washington looking for the split today against Philadelphia.
10: Right, that's right.
5: Christopher Sanchez on the Hill, that is at 6:05. You've got Mets and Guardians on ESPN at 1:10, and the Twins and Royals at 7:30 on ESPN. No news from the NBA. I saw soccer. FIFA has backed their president, Gianni Infantino. So he will not be let go as the FIFA president. I'm sure he'll try another venture one more time to inject some private equity. And Lionel Messi returning for Inter Miami last night. 2 goals in the game for Messi.
10: Did he really?
5: Yes.
10: That's great.
5: Oh, and we were talking yesterday about horse racing and the future of the Preakness. The state of Maryland, the governor coming out yesterday. And saying that next year, Sunday, what is it, May 24th, 27th, they will run the Preakness, so it's already in place. Everybody's favorite horse trainer, Bob Baffert, with his tinted sunglasses, put out a statement yesterday saying that as long as they are racing the Preakness at Pimlico, I will continue to put horses into the race.
10: There you go.
5: There's no real clear whatever if the Preakness is going to be involved in this championship thing that they're doing. It doesn't sound like it, but
10: Bob Baffert has spoken.
5: Maryland remains committed to running the Preakness, and everybody, you know, complaining that it's changing from a Saturday to a Sunday. And then someone quickly pointed out that whatever year was, 1930s or whatever, when Man of War won the Preakness, it was on the third Tuesday of May. So, yeah, it doesn't.
10: Tuesday? How about that?
5: And Thursday, you got a brand new golf tournament getting underway, the Wyndham Championship.
10: Wyndham.
5: I don't know if Wyndham Clark is playing this weekend, but
17: the FedEx Cup playoffs.
5: What the hell is going on? There's always just stuff playing. And anytime I want something to actually play, it doesn't work. But meanwhile, there's always stuff playing in the background.
10: Absolutely. Just in case you needed it to.
5: I'm trying to see if his name is on here anywhere, but Wyndham Clark. To win the Wyndham Championship, I mean, if he's playing, you at least got to sprinkle a little something on it. That just seems...
10: That's a sign. I know it.
5: I mean, that's a sign. I don't know if Wyndham's ever won the Wyndham, but...
10: Wyndham Clark.
5: Wyndham
10: Clark. Wyndham Clark.
5: Oh, Wyndham.
10: Wyndham.
5: Real tea time, isn't it, boy?
10: Anything else for you, my friend?
5: That's it for right now.
10: We'll take care of some business. We'll come back, and we'll have an entertainment update, and I will handle that in Jennifer's absence as she is on motorcycle assignment.
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19: Let's start in Cumberland County. Start with that tractor trailer. It's the on-ramp from the Gettysburg Pike interchange to eastbound Turnpike. That acceleration ramp still partially blocked from an earlier accident, but no backlogs and no delays. We're in good shape on the river routes. 83 looks good over Research Summit. No problems on the South Bridge. Lancaster County, they cleared that accident on 30 westbound near Greenfield Road. All lanes are open there. We're in good shape on 30 in York. John Wills back right now, traffic.
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6: Humidity is going to stay high right through the weekend, which means scattered afternoon and evening thunderstorms, especially today and tomorrow. Both days could feature heavy rain with these storms, both days with a high of 88 degrees, and that will continue through the weekend. Just the slight chance of a storm Saturday and Sunday afternoon, both days featuring highs in the upper 80s as well. From the ABC 27 Weather Center, I'm meteorologist Brett Thackara for 105.7 The X.
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8: Handling entertainment duties while Jennifer's on motorcycle assignment. 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Today is Root Beer Float Day. Ah, Root Beer Float. I used to have a Coke float when I was younger.
9: Oh, yeah.
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9: 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And Coke float.
8: I used to love root beer when I was a kid also.
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8: I am not at all. It really kind of nauseates me a little bit.
9: To tell you the truth.
8: Yeah. It's also Fresh Breath Day. And when you know someone who has that awful breath, you know who it is. You're thinking of them right now. Acknowledge them today.
9: God bless.
8: National Gossip Day and Farm Worker Appreciation Day. Shout out a farmer in the text club. 800-332-1057.
9: Shout out a farmer.
8: I'm sure you know a farmer.
9: That guy that leaves the messages all the time.
8: They don't roll, stop playing it, and cows don't lock it. Yeah, that's right. The guy calls hits the app, right, and records a message. You can always do that, by the way, on the X app. Oh, on this date in 1890, the electric chair was first used to carry out an execution. I can't imagine what the electric chair was in 1890.
9: Oh, in 18, please.
8: Here, hold on to this. Watson's got to go to
9: now
8: the other room.
9: Now, you might feel a little something.
8: You want to talk about it an inhumane way to go? Probably the 1890 electric chair would be probably the worst way to go, I would think. On this date in 1945, the atomic bomb dropped on Hiroshima, Japan. On this date in 1960, Chubby Checker did the twist on American TV for the first time when he appeared on American Bandstand. Going back to Bandstand, we talked about yesterday.
9: Yeah.
8: How about your grandfather being on Bandstand?
9: 1958.
8: My mother won a twist competition. That well,

0: Back in the day.
1: Oh, yeah?
0: Like, there was a twist contest. She was victorious.
2: Twist again.
0: With her partner.
2: Twist time is here.
3: Amazing.
0: On this day, 1965, Lyndon Johnson signs the Voting Rights Act, which prohibits voting discrimination against minorities. Again, that's 1965. In 1988, Yo MTV Raps premiered on MTV, one of my favorite programs of all time, giving corny, suburban white kids like myself access to hip-hop and rap music. Yo MTV Raps was fantastic. And on this date in 1994, one of Vince's favorite songs went number one.
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0: Now, you must have played this on Fun,
5: San right? Francisco.
0: You say. Did you play this?
1: I would think so, probably.
6: Only hear what I want to.
0: I love this song. I still love this song. I still like Lisa Loeb.
7: You say.
0: 2 minutes, 45 seconds. A perfect pop song. Ethan Hawke directed the video.
1: Oh, yeah.
0: There you go.
1: I didn't know that.
0: Huh.
1: The more you know.
0: Oh, boy, did I have a crush on Lisa Loeb back in the day.
7: Now I know that I did something wrong.
0: And I missed it. We sound good together. We should keep singing more. Never again. And one of the greatest clips of all time, no matter what your political affiliation, on this date in 1998, former White House intern Monica Lewinsky spent 8.5 hours testifying before a grand jury about a relationship with President Bill Clinton.
8: I want you to listen to me. I'm going to say this again. I did not have sexual relations with that woman, Miss Lewinsky. I never told anybody to lie, not a single time, never. These allegations are false, and I need to go back to work for the American people.
0: That's crazy, huh?
1: Yeah.
0: That all happened.
1: Yeah, all of that happened.
0: It did. It did. I wouldn't believe it unless I heard
1: it. And now look where we are. where nothing happens.
0: Birthdays today. Charlotte McKinney's 33. Soleil Moon Frye.
1: I go to the next one. I don't even know who that is.
0: You don't?
1: No.
0: Oh, who played Punky Brewster?
1: No.
0: 50 years of age. Jerry Halliwell. Who's that?
1: Ginger Spice.
0: I don't. Ginger?
1: Yes. Yes. Ginger Spice.
0: How old is Ginger Spice today?
1: Oh, 56.
0: Close. 54. M. Night Shyamalan.
1: M. Night Shyamalan.
0: Is how old today?
1: 62.
0: 56.
1: Damn.
0: David Robinson is how old today?
1: The Admiral, 62.
0: 61. You're in the neighborhood, but you haven't quite stopped at the house yet. And celebrating a birthday today, Randy DeBarge. Who's Randy DeBarge?
1: Oh, sounds familiar to me.
0: Randy Getting warmer yet?
1: Oh, yeah. Dun, dun,

0: 68 years of age.
1: This sounds like a song that plays in like a 90s family comedy that they're going to like an island resort. And this is as they're like walking on like the little boardwalk up to the resort and all the people are like... Who knows what kind of mysterious and fun adventures and quirky things will happen while they're here.
0: You're close.
1: The daughter's going to fall in love.
0: It's a late 80s song.
1: Oh, yeah, so perfect for a 90s movie.
0: What a group this was. That's El DeBarge on lead vocals. And you can hear Randy on...

0: I love that video, too. How about this?
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0: There you go. There's your
3: How
0: liner.
3: Do you even have something like
0: have
3: that?
0: Have everything. Don't ever.
3: How do you even acquire something like that?
0: And you find things. You listen. You do your internet work. I do mine. Yeah, that was L. DeBarge doing a promotional announcement for our friends at Wink 104.
3: Okay.
0: Foo Fighters kicked off their 2026 Take Cover Summer Stadium Tour with a 26 song set at Toronto's Rogers Stadium. That's why the Blue Jays, what, do they play there? They play at Rogers Stadium?
3: Yeah, I think so, yeah.
0: That's why they're in Philadelphia. Looking forward to going to the Phillies on Friday to boo them in person. Still, never had that opportunity.
3: Still, though, not as many Foo Fighters songs as you hear on 105.7 The X every day.
0: No. So you say we play more than 26 in a day?
3: I don't know. I'd have to go through the logs to find out.
0: They started their show with All My Life and closed with Best of You, The Teacher, and Everlong. I've never seen them in concert, believe it or not, too. I don't know what I'm doing, but I've never seen them in concert. So, yep, they're out and about. Things are happening.
3: Oh, can I play the David Lee Roth clip for you?
0: Please do.
3: So, as you heard Jen talk about, that, you know, she's out in Sturgis, and she was hoping to go see both Sammy Hagar and David Lee Roth, and... David Lee Roth putting out this strange video yesterday about him being in Sturgis.
4: Okay. Here, that's my honorary Hell's Angel name, Shark Week. And it's going to take all week just to say my nickname, like the TV show. Join me, Shark Week. Hey, is that a Harley Davidson kickstand in my pocket, or am I really, really glad to be going to Sturgis? Yo, hot stuff, get your knees dirty and find out the good way. Big time, baby. The big show for the big rock rally. David Lee Roth right here, like Moby Dick in a goldfish bowl. Moby Dick in a goldfish bowl. Hard to miss, impossible to resist. It is a kickstand, and I am glad to see you. Shut.
3: What?
0: you got to, I don't know. Is that?
3: I don't even know what.
0: I have no idea what I just heard.
3: Nah, no.
0: Oh,
3: and apparently his Harley nickname is Shark Week, and it's Shark Week, but not like the TV show. It's a kickstand, and he's happy to see you.
0: I don't know. You want to play more of DeBarge?
3: We can.
0: That is crazy. David Lee Roth. Oh, my goodness. It just doesn't look that appealing now. You know what I mean?
3: I guess all that sex appeal and everything kind of wanes when you get into your 60s and 70s.
0: Oh, man. Those shows were tough to watch.
3: Yeah, no wonder he had to cancel his tour.
0: Tough to watch. As a big Van Halen fan, you. Oh, I wonder how, by the way, I wonder how, what's his name was in town last night? Mickey's Black Box, right, Mammoth?
3: Oh, I saw some pictures from Hawaiian Chris James.
0: I know he loves that band. He loves Wolfie as well. I wanted to see that, but it's tough on a, well, that's a tough on a weeknight for me.
3: You have to fly there.
0: Take a flight.
3: Yeah, you can fly from Harrisburg to Lancaster, and then you just, you know, get an Uber.
0: Don't tempt me. That's not a bad idea. We'll take care of some business. We'll come back. We have a regular news update. Jenna Clayton for Fafa. Coming up.
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8: 83 northbound at Lemoyne. Accident there in the left lane, now being moved off to the shoulder. Got a minor backlog and some slowing. 83 north at Lemoyne. They just moved the accident off to the shoulder there on 83 northbound. Use some caution. Looking good, 81 and 581. No delays on the inbound river routes. They cleared that accident on the turnpike at the Gettysburg Pike Interchange. No issues through Hershey. Lebanon County is accident-free. We're in good shape in Lancaster County. 30 and 283 are moving well. And in York, we have an accident right in the city on Park Street at Penn Street. Chell Wilsbach, right now traffic.
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14: Humidity is going to stay high right through the weekend, which means scattered afternoon and evening thunderstorms, especially today and tomorrow. Both days could feature heavy rain with these storms, both days with a high of 88 degrees, and that will continue through the weekend. Just the slight chance of a storm Saturday and Sunday afternoon, both days featuring highs in the upper 80s as well. From the ABC 27 Weather Center, I'm meteorologist Brett Thackera for 105.7 The X.
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0: Oh, I love it. Mammoth WVH. I'm all right. News update. Jenna Clay in for 5:05 today. Coming right up.
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4: Well, they cleared that accident, 83 northbound at Lemoyne off to the side. Still seeing some slowing there, 83 north as you head across Lemoyne to the South Bridge, but no backlogs, just some minor slowing. 81 and 581 are in good shape. No delays on the inbound river routes. They cleared that accident on the turnpike over at the Gettysburg Pike Interchange. York City still have an accident. That's Park Street at Penn Street. 30's busy, but looking good. Lancaster County had some early morning problems there, but everything's been cleared up. We have one accident in West Lampeter Township on Lampeter Road at Millport Road now. John Wilsbach, right now traffic.
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1: Humidity is going to stay high right through the weekend, which means scattered afternoon and evening thunderstorms, especially today and tomorrow. Both days could feature heavy rain with these storms, both days with a high of 88 degrees, and that will continue through the weekend. Just the slight chance of a storm Saturday and Sunday afternoon, both days featuring highs in the upper 80s as well. From the ABC 27 Weather Center, I'm meteorologist Brett Thackera for 105.7 The X.
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3: Good morning, I'm Jenna Clay, in for Jen Shade with a look at your news. The FAA and the NTSB are investigating why a plane was allowed to take off as President Trump's helicopter, Marine One, was approaching. There were at least two warnings the president's copter would be in the airspace above Washington, D.C., and still the controller did not heed the warning. Officials say the warnings were on a shared audio channel, and crosstalk could be a contributing factor. A major security scare at a busy German airport. Leipzig Airport is a crucial cargo hub used by Ukraine's allies, including the U.S., that supplies military equipment to Ukraine. Officials say they discovered a drone packed with explosives near a Ukrainian cargo jet. American officials say the airport has been the target of multiple suspected Russian sabotage operations. At least 18 drone incidents have disrupted air traffic there since January. The investigation into cyber attacks targeting water facilities across the U.S. now includes New Jersey, Georgia, and Utah. ABC's Aaron Katursky reports.
4: Iran is the prime suspect because we're at war with Iran, and Iran may be trying to make clear it has the capacity to retaliate if President Trump escalates the war, as he's considered doing. Iran cannot match the U.S. military, but they are making clear that they can take aim at critical infrastructure and systems that Americans depend on every day.
3: The New Jersey Office of Homeland Security says two municipal water systems in the state were affected, but says there was no disruption of service. Federal health officials are investigating a salmonella outbreak linked to jalapenos that sickened more than 340 people across 27 states. The peppers were served at restaurants including Chipotle and Qdoba, prompting both chains to remove them from their menus while the CDC and FDA investigate. A major data center project in Cumberland County has been delayed. So many people showed up at the Middlesex Township Supervisors meeting last night, they had to postpone it. Otherwise, they would have violated the state's Sunshine Act. The company handling the PAX 1 project off Country Club Road says the process began 2 years ago. They're promising tens of millions of dollars in tax money for schools, the county, and the township. But neighbors cite noise and environmental concerns over heavy electric and water use. According to ABC 27 News, the meeting on whether or not to give final approval for the project has been rescheduled for August 19th at 6 p.m. There's no word yet on a location. A man is facing multiple charges after police say he pulled a gun on someone outside a child care center in Cumberland County. Police say shortly after 8 yesterday morning, David Quarles got into a fight with another man outside the Kid Quarters Child Care Center on North 21st Street in East Pennsboro Township. The alleged victim says Quarles pulled the gun from his car, placed it against his head, and told him, quote, "You're a dead man." Quarles told police he retrieved the handgun because he feared for his life. A man is behind bars charged with homicide in connection with a deadly stabbing at a York County hotel. It happened around 1 yesterday afternoon at the Days Inn on Arsenal Road in Manchester Township. Northern York County Regional Police say they found the victim in a hotel room and that he appeared to have been stabbed to death. 45-year-old William Wright was arrested at the scene. He was arraigned and denied bail. And finally, it seems everyone nowadays wants to name their kids something original, but last year may have taken the cake for the most ridiculous baby names of all time. According to Social Security Administration data, here's a list of unusual names that were only given to 10 or fewer children in 2025. For girls, there's Tsunami, Maybelline, Infant Girl, Beretta, Aloe, Mattel, Willow Dean, Luxury, Linen, Earth, Elysium, and Ethereal. And for boys, there's Papa, 3, Matrix, Decree, Gator, Chaos, Demon, Utah, Billion, Ferrari, Oxford, Corduroy, Rayon, and Howdy.
5: Howdy.
3: I'm Jenna Clay for 105.7 The X.
5: Thank you, Jenna Clay. In for 5-5. Today's show is on motorcycle assignment.
6: I missed the beginning part of that. What was that? What was that a list of?
5: Some of the strange baby names.
6: Okay.
5: Linen was one of them.
6: The one that stood out to me was Papa. I thought about Stranger Things right away.
5: You are like Papa, Papa, Papa. What a great show. I'd miss it already.
6: Last season was so-so. The final season was so-so.
5: Yo, Millie Bobby Brown is like a grown person,
6: yeah,
5: too.
6: She's a full-blown woman. That has a husband and a child.
5: Holy cow, she is not seven. What, was she seven?
6: 11.
5: 11. Who was seven?
6: Always over, baby. I don't think anybody was seven.
5: Did I make that up? Oh, yeah, that's great.
6: You may have, yes.
5: Oh, that is so great. All right, my friend, let's have some sports.
2: Right now, the people's sports.
7: Comes down to one last play. Now you can step into it. Here comes the Hail Mary with the game on the line. And the ball is caught! Caught! It's a miracle! It's Noah Brown! Oh my goodness! This town is going crazy! It's a madhouse in Landover, Maryland!
8: He did it!
5: What a catch. Still remember that.
6: Football's back, baby.
5: Football is back.
6: Kind of. We won't get overly excited for the Hall of Fame game tonight. But it'll be nice that while I'm at trivia and I glance up to the television, you see a little football on your TV. 8 o'clock tonight, the Hall of Fame game. The Carolina Panthers and the Arizona Cardinals. Maybe it would be a little more exciting if it was two teams that had some real... Just had a little bit of juice.
5: No juice.
6: To them.
5: Mm-mm.
6: Yeah, the Arizona Cardinals might be one of the worst teams in football this year.
5: Is McAfee going to put in Vinatieri into the Hall of Fame?
6: Oh, I don't know. Did you see that somewhere?
5: No, just thought of it off the top of my head. They both have that connection with Indy, right?
6: True. Oh, yeah, true. That's right. Right? Yeah, maybe. Oh, I don't know.
5: I got my errors wrong?
6: No, I think you're right.
5: Okay.
6: Yeah.
5: Text Club, maybe you can help me with that. But yeah, I saw that. So that's the Hall of Fame game tonight.
6: Tonight, yeah. And the Arizona Cardinals, if you've seen anything from their training camp, they don't have a single wide receiver that looks like he can catch the football on a consistent basis.
5: And it is so bad, too, because the fan base will go on whatever you're shown from training camp.
6: Oh, yeah.
5: It is brutal.
6: Carolina Panthers, you'll see Kenny Pickett on your television this evening as he will make the start. For Carolina, you got the enshrinement this weekend. Former Saints quarterback Drew Brees, former Cardinals wide receiver. They could use him now at this point. Larry Fitzgerald, and who else? Yeah, like you mentioned, Adam Vinatieri going into the Hall of Fame.
5: I thought Larry Fitzgerald was still on a roster, so that was news to me.
6: And one guy that might be back on a roster sometime soon is Aaron Donald, who I guess had a tryout with the Rams yesterday. He was at Rams practice in full pads, helmet, shoulder pads, pants, the whole nines, and was listed on the practice report for the Rams, not officially under contract or has rejoined the team, but I would say you're probably at least about 95% right now that Aaron Donald's coming back to the Rams, and That should scare every team in the National Football League, that your quarterback has to run away from Myles Garrett and Aaron Donald at the same time. As long as Matthew Stafford doesn't turn the ball over too much, it should be one hell of a season for the Los Angeles Rams.
5: I didn't think you could even put on the stuff without the contract signed.
6: Yeah, I don't know exactly. Yeah. As noted on the league's daily transaction wire, Aaron Donald had a formal tryout with the Rams yesterday.
5: Okay, gotcha. All right. It's like a Make-A-Wish kid going to training camp.
6: A league source said that Donald worked out in a helmet and pads to see how he felt personally. It was not for the Rams to evaluate. The organization has been clear that if Aaron Donald wants to return, he will be welcomed back with open arms, and that seems as though that has already probably happened. This is Jeff. In my opinion, it's like an Aaron Rodgers deal. When he doesn't show up to training camp for like the first, they're like, oh my God, what's going on with Aaron Rodgers?
5: It's just training camp.
6: It's just a guy, you know, who's been around the block a bunch of times and doesn't want to have to go through the minutia and the day-to-day of training camp and eating meals in a cafeteria. And he's Aaron Donald, so he's earned that kind of respect. He's one of the best defensive players in the last decade in the National Football League.
5: Hell yeah. That's funny, too. Yeah, you could try out. You could put the uniform on at home and see how it feels.
6: Yeah, you know, you're Aaron Donald. You got enough money. You could probably, like, buy a tackling sled and just put it in your backyard.
5: Just see how you feel.
6: And do that.
5: Very public. You're right. Very public setting.
6: Stephon Diggs, set to become a member of the Washington Commanders, signing a one-year, $12 million contract yesterday. So I don't know what that does for kind of 49ers wide receiver Brandon Ayuk, who has been seen on his own social media pages wearing Commanders hats and telling people to go to www.commanders.com to buy yourself tickets for the upcoming season.
5: Oh, speaking of tickets, by the way.
6: What?
5: You going to say what did you do?
6: I haven't gotten to college football yet, so don't worry, we'll get there. But
5: okay.
6: But since you brought it up, I am looking, my buddy and I are looking into the possibility of becoming Akron football season ticket holders so that we can possibly win this offensive coordinator for a game contest. You can buy one Akron season ticket for all of their home games for just $75. So me and my buddy were thinking about splitting the cost, $33.50 each. And then it would finally give him and I an excuse to go to a MAC football game, which is something that we've been talking about for years.
5: Oh, that's great.
6: But then it also gives us the opportunity that if we win this damn thing, we get to scheme up some plays.
5: There's no way. Did you, as we run contests all the time, we are versed in contest rules to a certain degree. Did you check their official rules?
6: I didn't read the official rules to see if you have to be like an existing season ticket holder or if you get the entry as soon as you buy a season ticket.
5: I mean, I love that idea, but are they going to give it to you over somebody?
6: It's a random drawing. So how many Akron season tickets?
5: So when they say random, like it has to be random.
6: Really?
5: So they can't mess around with that.
6: Realistically, before the story came out the other day, how many Akron season ticket holders do you think there actually were? This is Akron football. They are one of the worst programs in college football.
5: I can venture a guess.
6: Well,
5: not a thousand.
6: Originally, when I went in, because I saw some football guy that I follow, he did it. And he was like, I bought the season ticket. It was $75. I went in there yesterday to do some research on this thing. It automatically made me select a club-level season ticket for like $200-something. And then, I don't know where this other charge came from, but it was $394 that I'm giving to some sort of NIL contribution, basically. Stop the clock. And the price tag was like $619. Where's the $75 ticket everybody's talking about?
5: You have got to uncheck some boxes, pal.
6: So then I went back and I unchecked some boxes.
5: That is so funny.
6: Yeah, you know, for $75, I could.
5: Isn't that great though? Two clicks and you're at $600. They know what they're doing.
6: Yeah, I didn't. I mean, they'd have got me. It just went right on through. I was like, I don't want club-level seats. I'm probably not even going to go to a game. I'm just spending the money for the possibility that I could win this drawing to be the offensive coordinator for the opening drive of the Akron Zips football season.
5: And this is a contest. Is this all sizzle? Will there be no steak at the end? Are they going to give you a list of players? I feel like this is as good as it sounds.
6: When I was driving home yesterday, I was thinking about this. And my thought process was, like, how real can all of this be? Because the college football season starts in, like, 20-something days. The team, the offense, is going to have to learn these plays and and install them.
5: That's what I'm saying. This is more ceremonial. It's like, oh, okay. Here's Vince. He's our winning fan. And they trot you out there.
6: Using the word fan loosely.
5: Yeah, and they let you
6: pick. But I got to tell you what.
5: They let you pick, like, from four plays, like the Madden 1.
6: They probably made a boatload of money over the last couple of days.
5: I'd love to see those numbers.
6: With people just buying the $75. You don't even get a seat either. It's just general admission. That tells you how few people go to Akron football games. If you've ever watched any Maction.
5: I have watched it. I've seen the Zips.
6: In November on a Tuesday. There's barely like 50 people in the stands for some of these.
5: Where is that?
6: Akron, Ohio.
5: Okay.
6: Home of your favorite basketball player.
5: King James. Woo! Woo!
6: Yeah. Oh, design a play.
5: My favorite flopper. Doesn't make me happy to see you out there designing a play. Plays.
6: Design a play and call it Return of the King, and it ends with like the tight end doing a slam dunk on the crossbar.
5: I love this.
6: Or like the quarterback does the D-Wade, the LeBron alley-oop, and then he throws it down.
5: Oh, that'd be the best. That'd be so great.
6: We've already got one play that we've settled on if we win the contest. It was a play we ran at Lancaster Catholic in a state playoff game. It was a hook and ladder play.
5: Hook and ladder? You're not going to be able to come in there.
6: And install a hook and ladder.
5: I'll let you.
6: All right, boys. Now, I ran this back in 09 against powerhouse Matt Carmel. We scored a touchdown.
5: Matt Carmel.
6: You boys are going to do just what we did.
5: So, Coach, I have to follow what this fan says, what play he's calling.
6: Yeah, so I don't know how all that's going to work out.
5: It's ceremonial.
6: I would hope not.
5: We've had people roadie for a day. You know, they're not in the trenches as a roadie. You might move a few boxes.
6: You might, you know, or a guitar or two. Go put the mic stand out.
5: Yeah, but you're not in there. You're not in the trenches calling plays, I don't think.
6: And then what? Am I like escorted off of the sideline after the first drive, or do I get a sideline pass? Do I get to hang out for the rest of the game?
5: No, I don't think you do. That would.
6: Why not? It should be the full experience. You better not put me up in the booth either. I want to be on the field, play sheet in hand.
5: You've got
6: headset. I get a headset too.
5: You got to look at the.
6: If I buy the club level ticket and donate to their NIL, I should get. Team-issued clothing, a headset, a play sheet. Hell, I should even get an iPad to draw up the plays while I'm out there. If I'm spending $620 on Akron football.
5: What if you were so great? What if your play was so great, like a made-for-TV movie?
6: The hook and ladder.
5: And you got
6: the hook and ladder is made for television. It's made for the football movie. Or we run the play from Remember the Titans. Fake 23 blast with a backside George reverse. Like your life depends on it.
5: There's got to be room for you on the Zips coaching staff, too. Remember, you've ever seen Saban and that square of coaches? There's an inner square, and there's like that whole entire outer square of coaches.
6: Yeah.
5: There's room for you there.
6: There's got to be room for me.
5: Absolutely.
6: Me and my 2-16 flag football record, there's got to be room for me somewhere.
5: That's right. Are you coaching this year?
6: No.
5: Taking the year off, huh?
6: This is like 2 years off now.
5: I'm sorry.
6: What are you going to do? Listen, any other football.
5: I know it frustrated you.
6: Listen, any other football coach goes 2-16, you're getting canned. So I'm off the field where I should be, you know?
5: That is true. So, sorry to distract you.
6: Oh, no, it's all right. Oh, and I sent it to you yesterday. Did you see they're coming out with a Vince Young documentary?
5: I did see that.
6: August 25th on Netflix, part of the Untold series.
5: I did. So thank you for sending that. Yeah,
6: we just talked about Vince Young yesterday, so crazy timing with that.
5: God is my witness. Even watching the video you sent me on TikTok. That guy, I swear to God, I thought he was going to be the greatest quarterback of all time.
6: The trailer's great, too. Texas was just missing that one piece.
5: Oh, my God. Vince Young goes deep! That's going to be something. That's August 25th,
6: August 25th, yeah, I think so.
5: All right.
6: Major League Baseball, the Phillies giving up 6 runs in the top of the 11th inning yesterday, losing to the Nationals 10-4. Bryce Harper, Trey Turner, Kyle Schwarber, a combined 0-10. Luis Arraez did hit his first home run as a Philadelphia Philly. That was the lone bright spot of the game, pretty much, for Philadelphia.
5: It wasn't out of control. It wasn't out of hand. It was tied 3-3. And then all hell broke loose.
6: And all of a sudden, the floodgates open.
5: They have no middle. They have no middle relief in there.
6: Phillies
5: they brought
6: using,
5: in Duran early.
6: Phillies using 9 pitchers in the game yesterday, including one of the guys that they just picked up at the trade deadline from the New York Mets. He might be a double agent. What's his name? Brooks Raley, who gave up what? Pitched an inning, gave up 3 hits, 2 earned runs. So
5: thanks.
6: Thanks, pal. Glad you're on the team.
5: And Painter went out early with some sort of...
6: Yeah, Andrew Painter, 4 innings yesterday.
5: Was grimacing. Excuse me. It was some kind of leg problem.
6: I saw a former Philly prospect, Nick Pivetta. Do you remember that name? He was pitching in a minor league rehab game a couple of days ago. Threw 1 pitch and then walked right off the mound. Like was coming back from, I think it was an elbow injury. 1 pitch. Didn't even wait to see if it was a ball or a strike. Just finished his motion and walked right off the mound into the clubhouse. He's like, "Yep, I'm not ready to be pitching yet."
5: Oh, that's frightening.
6: So the Phillies are now 8.5 games back of the Atlanta Braves, who beat the Marlins 4-1 yesterday. Orioles picked up a win over the Angels, as I think that was actually a sweep for the Orioles in that series. No, they go for the sweep today, a 5-2 win. Yesterday, Pirates losing to the Brewers 4-2. Toronto, Texas, and Tampa Bay were all winners. The Cubs handing the Dodgers their 6th loss in a row. Pete Crow Armstrong hit 2 home runs. Shohei Ohtani went deep twice, but not enough for the Dodgers. Reds, Mets, Cardinals, Red Sox, Royals, Mariners, and D-backs all winners. Today, you got Angels and Orioles at 12:35. Pirates and Brewers at 2 o'clock. Phillies and Nationals at 6:05. Christopher Sanchez on the hill this evening for Philadelphia. And you've got what? Nets and Guardians on ESPN at 1 and Twins and Royals on ESPN at 7:30. Let's take a look ahead to your game tomorrow night. Blue Jays and Phillies. Zach Wheeler gets the ball for Philadelphia.
5: Yeah.
6: I think Garrett Cole's pitching on Saturday when I go to the Yankee game.
5: Nice. Nice. Yeah, we're sitting in the outfield, too, so right by that corner. There's that new court. They named the corner.
6: Oh, like halfway up?
5: Yeah, that spot there.
6: Okay.
5: Mm-hmm.
6: You going to harass Bryce Harper?
5: No. No harassing.
6: No?
5: I will bring my glove, though. I'm not into this hat thing. I was thinking about what you said yesterday, and I like your thinking, though. You may be the only person who ever thinks about my branding. So I definitely appreciate that.
6: I'm just trying to make you look good.
5: With the world's worst social branding, with none of the names being my own, you said, Nips, you should use your end cap and catch a ball like a lot of these dopes are these days. It's like, what, it was the 1930s with my ball cap trying to catch it? Like, I got to bring my glove.
6: Did you see Nips drop that home run out in the outfield with his catcher's mitt? All because you had the end cap on.
5: If it pops out of that glove, man, I'm not a happy camper if that happens.
6: Aaron Judge re-examined and says he will be back this season, cleared for light activity, but not full baseball activity yet, is Aaron Judge. So, yeah.
5: He won't see him play.
6: No.
5: That would not be considered light activity.
6: I won't see Aaron Judge play. I won't see Giancarlo.
5: Can you have lunch with him or something?
6: Giancarlo Stanton play? Yeah.
5: Very light activity.
6: Very light activity. I don't know what that means. But yeah, Old Timers Day at Yankee Stadium on Saturday when I'll be there. Some of the names include Paul O'Neill, Bernie Williams, Jorge Posada.
5: Oh, yes.
6: Andy Pettit. I saw old timers like Chris Chambliss was on the list. Lee Mazzilli. So they play like a three-inning game with all the old guys before the Yankees will play the Braves at 3:00.
5: Listen, the Yankees old-timer games are legendary.
6: Oh, yeah.
5: That is where Billy Martin was announced as the new manager.
6: Yep.
5: The following season. Talk about showbiz, huh?
6: Oh, yeah.
5: So great. And no, I'm not taking the giant blue Geico glove with me.
6: Oh, hey, that would get you on camera, though.
5: Post-All-Star games to shut up with a big blue glove?
6: News from the world of soccer. FIFA says it is backing their president, Gianni Infantino, so he will not be seeing his way out after trying to get private equity injected into the World Cup. And Lionel Messi made his return last night for Inter Miami, scoring 2 goals in their 4-2 victory. So picking up right where he left off after the World Cup. And with it being a Thursday, a brand new golf tournament is underway. And round one in progress right now. The Wyndham Championship from Sedgefield Country Club in Greensboro, North Carolina. Right now, you've got Thorbjørn Olsen. So last weekend, you had Michael Thorbjørnsen. Wasn't that guy's name? Now you've just got Thorbjørn Olsen at the top of the leaderboard.
5: You're kidding.
6: I'm not kidding. 1 under through 2 holes.
5: Thorbjørnsen.
6: No, just Thorbjørn or Thorbjørn.
5: Thorbjørn.
6: Thorbjørn Olsen.
5: Oh, God. Now you're playing with me.
6: Other than that, that's all I got for you right now.
5: Grown men shouldn't wear a baseball glove to games, says one of the manliest of men, Manny Young Greg.
6: I've nicely tried to tell you that.
5: You have said that.
6: I've tried to be nice about it.
5: Plus, it's a catcher's glove, too.
6: Yeah, which I also tried to tell you about.
5: Is it that I get no respect for having a Carlton Fisk catcher's mitt that I use?
6: No. Not. What, are you going to show it off to people?
5: But cred-wise, that's a decent glove. I mean, not like it's like a brand new glove that's not even broken in, right?
6: That would be funny. Yeah, I was just at Dick's yesterday. I bought this glove.
5: Brand new glove. I wore my star supposed to be up there with my hat. Hit it over here, Ty.
6: What? You're not waving your hat around.
5: I feel like I am.
6: No, the hat doesn't come into play until the ball is coming your way. You're not standing there with your hat off like, what are you, playing right field every pitch? You're ready to catch a fly ball? No, you're out there, crack of the bat. You see it's coming towards me. That's when you got to be on your feet, on your toes. You got to be ready. You take the hat off. What are you, right-handed?
5: Right-handed, of course.
6: Right-handed. Now, and you make a glove out of the hat. You put your hand behind the crown of it. You hold it on the brim like that. And boom. Catch. Out there, a Carlton Fisk catcher's mitt, 52 years old.
5: You better stop your ageism. You keep calling me old all the time. I've been catching it a lot more. Catch these old strays. That won't help my cause, though, out there with that glove.
6: And no, it's not going to whatsoever.
5: All right, you have anything else?
6: No, that's it for right now.
5: All right, we're going to take care of some business. We'll come back in a few minutes and talk a little bit about those college parent social groups.
6: Oh, boy.
5: Yes. So you have some good ones for us there.
6: I do.
5: But speaking of sports, golf time.
6: Yes. Yes, sir. So I got a couple things to cover for you today with Sunset Golf Course. First of all, their Thursday night summer music series is back tonight on the Sunset Bar and Grill on the patio at Sunset Golf Course in Middletown. They've got Honey Pump tonight. Honey Pump voted Central PA's premier cover band, high energy rock band with amazing talent. They play Led Zeppelin, Rush, yes, Pink Floyd, as long as a whole other catalog of music. Now, I say this all with a little bit of an asterisk, because if you've been outside yet today and you feel how muggy it is, and what does mugginess in the morning lead to? Well, it leads to thunderstorms later on in the day. So keep your eye on Sunset's website to see if the Thursday night summer music series is still going to happen tonight. And now, leads me to my second point. Sunset has a new website. 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
8: Let's start in Dauphin County. Have a disabled vehicle, 322 eastbound, right at Chambers Hill Road there at the top of Hummelstown Hill. Starting to see a backlog with that. No problems, 83 over Reeser Summit. Looking good on the South Bridge. Inbound River routes check in fine. 81's in good shape. York County's Conowago Township accident, Butter Road between Mill Creek Road and Jug Road. Lancaster County accident, West Lampeter Township on Lampeter Road and Millport Road. Signal problems, Lancaster City, Mannheim Pike at Steelway. Chuck Will Spock, right now traffic.
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3: Humidity is going to stay high right through the weekend, which means scattered afternoon and evening thunderstorms, especially today and tomorrow. Both days could feature heavy rain with these storms, both days with a high of 88 degrees, and that will continue through the weekend. Just the slight chance of a storm Saturday and Sunday afternoon, both days featuring highs in the upper 80s as well. From the ABC 27 Weather Center, I'm meteorologist Brett Thackara for 105.7 The X.
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5: In the morning. Over 20 minutes away from a news update. Jenna Clay in for Fafa. Today, still to come, we'll have the Harrisburg Senators tickets to hand out, the four-pack. But back to school time. It is that time, Vince. At least it is. For the college kids at this point.
6: Yeah, so, you know, college kids are getting ready to go back to school. I know you've already seen the sorority videos coming across your timeline. So that means, yes, it is almost time to go back to college. And one thing that's gotten some popularity, primarily on Facebook, is Facebook groups, parents of class of blank, blank, blank university, or my kid is going to blank university. And it's just a Facebook group full of parents asking each other some of the most ridiculous questions you've ever heard about moving a kid into college. You would think some of these parents have never spent a day on earth, or even spent a, or even spent a day with their child, or even went to college or school ever. Because some of these questions,
5: that is, you'd think all the information would be out
6: mind-boggling.
5: There. Mind-boggling. Like pre-internet 1991 when I go to college. That's a long time ago. 1991 when I go to college. There's a couple books about it. There's no internet. Yeah. There's no anything. You had to go by whatever the school said.
6: So in some ways, wow, something like this could be helpful.
5: Sure.
6: Just, you know,
5: I would love it.
6: Because there are, if you go on them, like the one I was on yesterday that I sent you that screenshot from, it was the parents of the class of 2030 Penn State Facebook group.
5: Oh yeah.
6: So kids who are like incoming freshmen. And that one that I sent you yesterday about the guy talking about his kid taking a summer class that in high school he got an A in it, but in summer class he got a C in it, and he thinks his kid would have done better if the professor actually spoke English.
5: Oh, boy.
6: Because I guess it was like an Indian guy.
5: That's right.
6: That was teaching the class, and, oh, well, my kid couldn't understand what was being taught. And for my money, I should be getting something better.
5: Well, listen, that's nothing new in college either. I had several professors I couldn't understand either.
6: Oh, yeah.
5: So that's nothing new.

0: academia sometimes, these smart bastards.
1: smart people come from everywhere, you know?
0: And it's hard to understand them sometimes. I know.
1: So I pulled some of the best questions that I could find from these Facebook groups. And it spans from Penn State all the way out to the west to Washington University, where I got some of these from. So the first question comes from Concerned Mom, whose name is Charlene. Is there some sort of housekeeping or maintenance around in the dorm in case my son's toilet gets clogged in his room? People right away calling her calling her BS in the comment section, saying, what do you mean? Does your son not know how to plunge his own toilet? The mom then comes back with her own comment and says, well, 2 weeks till move-in day, I guess it's time to learn how to clean and plunge a toilet. So just seems like some of these kids are being raised with no like skills whatsoever.
0: Raised like a veal.
1: Kind of. Yeah, come on. I mean, even as a kid, you should have got yourself in a precarious spot where you clog the toilet and you're like, oh, I gotta use this thing to unclog it.
0: Even as a self-proclaimed mama's boy, even I knew how to plunge a toilet and could do some things like that.
1: Yeah, that just seems like common sense. Next question comes from Concerned Mom Marianne.
0: Concerned Mom Marianne.
1: How am I supposed to hang my son's 65-inch TV in his dorm room with only command hooks since they won't let us put nails in the walls? First off, Marianne, your kid doesn't need a 65-inch television in his dorm room.
0: Oh, it'd be right on top of it, most places.
1: Yeah, what's it going to sit right at the foot of the bed?
0: Oh, man, this is a...
1: Take up more than half the room?
0: This is bad. This is bad for this age group. This does not look good.
1: We now move to Concerned Mother Donna, who says... Are any other parents letting their children bring their gold jewelry to school with them? I'm worried about what undesirables both on campus and in the dorms may do if they find it. That's your kid's problem. You shouldn't...
0: I got so many questions about that. I'll do it. Undesirable? What does that mean?
1: You got me. She's the one that typed it. I'm just reading it. It's like when I'm at trivia and people are bitching about the questions. I just read them, you know?
0: That's so funny. I get that. See, Millersville, that wasn't a problem. We're not talking about, you know, I guess it could be a problem if
1: you're going to like a bigger school, maybe.
0: I guess so.
1: All right, but, you know,
0: I think the TV is my favorite so far.
1: The first couple I gave you were all concerned mothers, but now we've got a father in here. This comes from a guy named Carl.
0: Carl. Not other Carl.
1: Not other Carl.
0: Carl. Another
1: not
0: Carl.
1: The other Carl, but...
0: Another Carl.
1: And just please take this one all in. Really listen to it. From Carl. My daughter uses an electric toothbrush and will be leaving it... Oh, wait. My daughter uses an electric toothbrush.
0: Uh-oh.
1: And will be living in a dorm that has communal bathrooms. Since there are no outlets in the bathroom, is it okay that she charges her toothbrush in her room? Dingus. Where else is she supposed to charge the toothbrush? I mean, come on. Again, it's like people have never lived a day on this earth. They just don't know what's going on.
0: God, I went to Millersville with almost nothing. I mean, I had a black and white TV. There was no cable in the dorms when I went. There was no cable, Vince, for God's sakes.
1: There were also, this is apparently a big thing too, especially at Southern schools, like the ones you're seeing those sorority videos from.
0: Yes, I will be rushing a sorority.
1: Multiple parents mentioned renting a storage unit near campus for their daughters to use as a walk-in closet since the closets in the dorms aren't big enough.
0: Yeah, that's not real. Yeah, there's some people's reality is so much, is so different all around the world.
1: Like, what are you going to do? You're about to go out for a Friday and you're going to say, hey, let's quick pop over to my storage unit. And some of these go in great detail about how they're then designing the inside of the storage unit with lighting and mirrors and couches. Yeah, these kids got it. You know, I thought I had it easier. It sounds like I had it easier than you when you went to college.
0: I know, really?
1: You sound like damn near you went to a prison camp. Black and white TV. There were bars on the windows.
0: There was no air. No air conditioning in those dorms either. Do you remember how hot the Millersville dorms were in August?
1: Well, I didn't live in the Millersville dorms, but I remember I went to Penn State one time for like a sports camp or something like that.
0: Same thing, hot.
1: And we stayed in the dorms, and all I had was one of those little fans at the end of my bed just blowing the air on me.
0: Useless. Useless.
1: All right, this next one comes from a dad named Doug, who just seems like he's trying to save a couple bucks.
0: Yeah, Doug.
1: When visiting for parents' weekend, would it be okay for my wife and I to just stay in our child's dorm room to save money rather than staying in a hotel?
0: No!
1: No. You cannot do that.
0: No! Something my father would have asked me. No! You can't stay in the dorm with me.
1: And to go along with the dorms, this one is on the same along the same lines as the storage unit. Who is it here? Another dad named Steven. Is it possible for me to get a dorm key or a card so that the cleaning person I've hired can get in and clean my child's room?
0: That is fantastic. Yeah, that's the one.
1: multiple parents are in these groups trying to set up play dates, like quote unquote play dates for their kids. So parents are in these Facebook groups basically trying to like force friendships onto their children.
0: Oh my God.
1: Like, oh, and multiple parents on here talking about, where was it? I got it down at the bottom here.
0: Bars on the windows.
1: Oh, yeah. Funny. A lot of parents on here just openly giving like the building and room number that their children are living in. And then I didn't even know one of the other big things on here is parents asking if they know the process on how you can switch dorms. That my child is in so-and-so hall, but they really wanted to be in East Hall. Does anyone know how we can get this switched so they can live in the building that they want to?
0: That's a good one, too.
1: What else do we got here? A mom named Erica says, why doesn't my son's class schedule have a lunch period built into it? This is not high school anymore. It's not elementary school.
0: I wish life was building with a lunch schedule.
1: Concerned mom Amber, who I guess is concerned for her child's well-being, says, does the staff or the older students at the dorm welcome the freshmen to the dorms with a clap-in? Are you aware of what a clap-in is? It's basically what happens when at an elementary school when the new kindergarten class shows up and they're... Hey! another dad named Gordon. My son is used to a bidet. Should we speak to the roommate before installing one on their toilet?
0: That's right. My roommate was 22 years old.
1: Now
0: things my first roommate, Vince, in the dorms.
1: Things get a little weird with this one from a mom named Kylie. Is there any way to set up a baby monitor in my son's room to make sure he's not doing anything with those wild girls? These are real people on Facebook asking these questions.
0: Do you have more of those?
1: I got a few more, yeah.
0: We'll take care of some business. We'll come back. We have a news update. We'll get to these coming up this hour.
1: Okay.
0: But I want to tell you how I rolled into college for my very first day.
1: All right. Yeah, I got enough. We can do another round of these.
0: If I've never told you before, do you know how I ended up at school?
1: I feel like you have told me this before, yeah.
0: We'll talk about that coming up on the program. That's so great. Yeah. I need to ask my incoming roommate if I can hook up the bidet. That's so great. That's the best. We'll come back with a news update. A little over 10 minutes away.
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3: Still have that disabled vehicle, 322 eastbound, right at Chambers Hill Road. That's causing a minor backlog. 83 north, steady, heavy over Acer Summit. Got some slowing 2nd Street, north of 19th Street in the construction. No problems coming down from the north on the river routes. Into Cumberland County, getting word of a fender bender on Edwardsville Road, just west of 114. Got some slowing past that. York County, 30's busy, but looking good. Lancaster County, they cleared that accident. West Lampeter Township, 283 and 222, no delays. Turnpike, eastbound, mile marker 260. Some road work slowing. John Wilsbach, right now traffic.
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17: Well, that humidity is going to stay high right through the weekend, which means scattered afternoon and evening thunderstorms, especially today and tomorrow. Both days could feature heavy rain with these storms, both days with a high of 88 degrees, and that will continue through the weekend. Just the slight chance of a storm Saturday and Sunday afternoon, both days featuring highs in the upper 80s as well. From the ABC 27 Weather Center, I'm meteorologist Brett Thackara for 105.7 The X.
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0: 7:57 in the morning news update with Jenna Clay. And for 5:05 today coming up, more on the college parent groups on social coming up. 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
4: Still have that disabled vehicle, 322 eastbound, right at Chambers Hill Road. That's causing a minor backlog. 83 north, steady, heavy over Easter Summit. Got some slowing 2nd Street, north of 19th Street in the construction. No problems coming down from the north on the river routes. Into Cumberland County, getting word of a fender bender on Wurtsville Road, just west of 114. Got some slowing past that. York County, 30's busy, but looking good. Lancaster County, they cleared that accident. West Lampeter Town. 283 and 222, no delays. Turnpike eastbound, mile marker 260. Some road work slowing. John Wilsbach, right now traffic.
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14: Humidity is going to stay high right through the weekend, which means scattered afternoon and evening thunderstorms, especially today and tomorrow. Both days could feature heavy rain with these storms, both days with a high of 88 degrees, and that will continue through the weekend. Just the slight chance of a storm Saturday and Sunday afternoon, both days featuring highs in the upper 80s as well. From the ABC 27 Weather Center, I'm meteorologist Brett Thackera for 105.7 The X.
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15: Good morning. I'm Jenna Clay, in for Jen Shade with a look at your news. The FAA and the NTSB are investigating why a plane was allowed to take off as President Trump's helicopter, Marine One, was approaching. There were at least two warnings the president's copter would be in the airspace above Washington, D.C., and still the controller did not heed the warning. Officials say the warnings were on a shared audio channel, and crosstalk could be a contributing factor. A major security scare at a busy German airport. Leipzig Airport is a crucial cargo hub used by Ukraine's allies, including the U.S., that supplies military equipment to Ukraine. Officials say they discovered a drone packed with explosives near a Ukrainian cargo jet. American officials say the airport has been the target of multiple suspected Russian sabotage operations. At least 18 drone incidents have disrupted air traffic there since January. The investigation into cyber attacks targeting water facilities across the U.S. now includes New Jersey, Georgia, and Utah. ABC's Aaron Katursky reports.
16: Iran is the prime suspect because we're at war with Iran, and Iran may be trying to make clear it has the capacity to retaliate if President Trump escalates the war, as he's considered doing. Iran cannot match the U.S. military, but they are making clear that they can take aim at critical infrastructure and systems that Americans depend on every day.
15: The New Jersey Office of Homeland Security says two municipal water systems in the state were affected, but says there was no disruption of service. Federal health officials are investigating a salmonella outbreak linked to jalapenos that sickened more than 340 people across 27 states. The peppers were served at restaurants including Chipotle and Qdoba, prompting both chains to remove them from their menus while the CDC and FDA investigate. A major data center project in Cumberland County has been delayed. So many people showed up at the Middlesex Township Supervisors meeting last night, they had to postpone it. Otherwise, they would have violated the state's Sunshine Act. The company handling the PAX 1 project off Country Club Road says the process began 2 years ago. They're promising tens of millions of dollars in tax money for schools, the county, and the township. But neighbors cite noise and environmental concerns over heavy electric and water use. According to ABC 27 News, the meeting on whether or not to give final approval for the project has been rescheduled for August 19th at 6 p.m. There's no word yet on a location. A man is facing multiple charges after police say he pulled a gun on someone outside a child care center in Cumberland County. Police say shortly after 8 yesterday morning, David Quarles got into a fight with another man outside the Kid Quarters Child Care Center on North 21st Street in East Pennsboro Township. The alleged victim says Quarles pulled the gun from his car, placed it against his head, and told him, quote, "You're a dead man." Quarles told police he retrieved the handgun because he feared for his life. A man is behind bars charged with homicide in connection with a deadly stabbing at a York County hotel. It happened around 1 yesterday afternoon at the Days Inn on Arsenal Road in Manchester Township. Northern York County Regional Police say they found the victim in a hotel room and that he appeared to have been stabbed to death. 45-year-old William Wright was arrested at the scene. He was arraigned and denied bail. And finally, there's a list of the most dangerous animals by state. White-tailed deer, number one in four states, of course, Pennsylvania, Arkansas, Ohio, and West Virginia. Coyotes are the most dangerous animals in four states, including New Jersey. Moose are the most dangerous in four, including Colorado. And there are a lot of bears and a ton of snakes on the list. Some I've never heard of and some I cannot pronounce. Meanwhile, dogs are number one in Alaska. And in New York, the most dangerous animal, a mosquito. I'm Jenna Clay for 105.7 The X.
0: Those mosquitoes are no joke, Jenna Clay. What can
17: Dude,
0: I say?
17: Dude, I was sitting outside throwing the ball with the dog last night. I had two land on my leg at the same time. And
0: He smacked, yeah.
17: A blood splatter on my leg.
0: Yeah, someone thought that I got hit by horse flies on the beach. That could have been it, too.
17: Those are the worst.
0: They are the worst. But they go after me and my beautiful, very pale skin.
17: Horse flies. Oh. Slow as hell, too. They're so much fun to kill because they're so big that they can't even fly away.
0: I have no sympathy. I have no sympathy for the mosquito. For the lantern fly.
17: I don't really think there's one bug that I have a soft spot for to be like, you know what? I guess if I...
0: Butterflies, right?
17: Yeah, okay, butterflies.
0: I can't smack. I could not hit a butterfly.
17: No, and you're what's those other ones you're not supposed to kill? The praying mantises or whatever?
0: Oh, yeah, right. I used to hear it was bad luck to kill a moth.
17: I don't know about that.
0: That could be some Italian superstition.
17: It could be.
0: You know, speaking of,
17: you don't ever kill the moth. The moth is one of your dead relatives coming back to see you.
0: The moth.
17: The moth.
0: But speaking of, I've seen a lot of Soprano stuff because of the passing of Big P.
17: Yeah.
0: Of course. Vinny Pastore, right?
17: $4 a pound, Toad.
0: I do not. He was a rat. Don't get me distracted. I don't believe that Big P.
17: Sit out, though.
0: I don't believe he was on the program at any time. I think we've just had Sharippa.
17: Yeah, I'd like to have Sharippa back on to ask him a couple questions about Vincent Pastore.
0: You know, it's funny that the last time we had him on, he seemed bothered. He's like, yeah, here's the story again about the final song. You know what I mean? Like, yeah. Seem kind of bothered. Well,
17: that's why every time like he comes on, I try and have like a different like tidbit to talk to him about.
0: Yeah, and remember though, I mean, to pull the curtain back, we're one of quite a few stations that he's talking to on that day.
17: Yeah,
0: there's a it's like what's the best way to be like a kind of a bit of a cattle call.
17: Pretty much, yeah.
0: Like one station will go after another. It all depends on who it is and how many and all that stuff. But maybe by the 15th time he's talked about. And don't stop believing. Maybe he's had enough. But what, in fact, and maybe think of the peppers in the story about the peppers. The peppers.
17: The peppers.
0: Peppers. Some peppers being recalled. Now, explain to me what gabagool is, finally. And what is the pepper that they put on this thing?
17: Wait.
0: Like the hot pepper, the sausage pepper, some kind of pepper that they put on, a gabagool. I don't know.
17: Well,
0: explain to me what is going on in that sandwich in particular, right, and then we can get to sports.
17: What sandwich? What are you talking about? What sandwich are you talking about?
0: Is gabagool the name of the sandwich?
17: No, gabagool.
0: Please.
17: Gabagool is the meat, but gabagool is the Italian-American way, the New Jersey way, pretty much, to pronounce capicola. So capicola.
0: What? Really?
17: Capicola is a style of spicy...
0: I know capicola. Yeah.
17: Yes, and that's all that it is. Gabagool. Gabagool. You know?
0: Oh.
17: Put some gabagool in that sandwich.
0: Oh, get out of here. Is that really...
17: Yes.
0: Oh, I had no idea.
17: That's all that it is.
0: Oh, I had no idea. I thought it was some kind of separate meat. It's just capicola?
17: Yeah, that's it. Oh, now
0: what is this sandwich that they're making then? Tony Soprano sandwich with the capicola.
17: With the gabagool and the long hots, the peppers.
0: Dad, what is that?
17: The long hots?
0: Yeah. What is the sandwich called?
17: Oh, I don't know.
0: Okay.
17: Where is this sandwich available?
0: Long hots?
17: Long hots.
0: Well, I've never heard of a long hot. Explain that. Is that a red pepper?
17: I think it's a green pepper, actually. And it's probably like that long. And it's like soaked in like the pepper juice or whatever.
0: That's it. Okay.
17: So they put it on. Yeah.
0: But that was on Tony was making a sandwich with gabagool, the long pepper, and then
17: because there's also the roasted reds that you could put on a sandwich too, which I enjoy. A little prosciutto, little sharp provolone, some roasted reds.
0: Roasted reds. So that's red peppers.
17: Yeah.
0: I can't really.
17: Oil and vinegar, balsamic glaze.
0: Okay. See, I love capicola. I used to have it all the time when I was a kid. That's too hot for me now.
17: Well, because there's
0: too hot.
17: Because there's different kinds too. There's the American version, which looks more like ham, but it just looks like buffalo style ham. Like it's got an orangish, like red.
0: Yeah, that's it.
17: Then there's like the actual like Italian style, that looks a little bit more like prosciutto than it does ham. Like it's got the mud, like the fat marbling in it.
0: Okay.
17: That's what the gabagool is.
0: But it's not prosciutto.
17: It's not, no.
0: Okay, because I buy that sometimes. I'm hot and cold with that, too. Sometimes I love it. Sometimes I'm like, this is disgusting.
17: Yeah, you got to be prosciutto.
0: What is that? What is the deal with that? And what's the best way to make a sandwich out of it?
18: What is the deal with this prosciutto?
0: Why is it that I'm...
17: Yo, did you ever see the ones that you can buy at, like, the grocery store?
0: Mm-mm.
17: Oh, you get the whole prosciutto thing with the hoof and all at the grocery store.
0: No idea. Yeah.
17: Well, you know, one of those like weird lettered sounding grocery stores. During Christmas time, they sell it. It comes in a box. It's like this big. And you take it out and it's like the hind part of the pig with the hoof. And it comes with a little thing. You put it in there. And then it's got a little slicer that you just... And you just slice off the prosciutto just like that.
0: Now, what do you put in a prosciutto? Like, what would you use in a sandwich with that? White bread or
17: what? Prosciutto? It'd be the same.
0: Just like
17: thing.
0: Ham, right?
17: The long hots and you know the roasted reds if you want to. Tomato, lettuce, onion.
0: I miss the spicy
17: oil
0: life.
17: Oil and vinegar, balsamic glaze.
0: I miss the spicy life. I really do.
17: Everything that involves anything that involves some sort of hoagie always comes back to balsamic glaze. It is the number one condiment you can put on your Italian sub.
0: So not oil and vinegar.
17: Well, you have the oil on there, but the balsamic glaze just finishes it off.
0: Okay. And no mayonnaise.
17: No. No.
0: You heard what he said.
17: That's my personal opinion, you know. In this area, people love to put mayonnaise on everything.
0: I love mayonnaise with ham and cheese. You know I do. My hoagie. My hoagie.
17: Your hoagie, which is literally just an oversized ham and cheese sandwich.
0: But most of the hoagies around here use that pita bread that I can't take.
17: The pizza bread is what it is.
0: Pizza bread. It reminds me of pita bread.
17: But because it's bread made with the pizza dough instead of like
0: you
17: the
0: like
17: bread
0: that?
17: Dough. Yeah, I grew up eating that because the place that where I lived when we were a kid, when I was a kid, the pizza shop that was near us that we went to all the time had pizza bread. So I grew up eating that. And you want a really hot take? I'm not a fan of this whole sesame seeded roll type deal they got going on now.
0: No, I don't love the sesame seeds.
17: Because before, like if you went to Philly and you got a cheesesteak, every place kind of did theirs their own way.
0: Yeah.
17: But then Angelo's really took off. And then all of a sudden, everybody thought, well, we got to have the seeded roll with the Cooper Sharp cheese. And
0: yeah, I'm not a...
17: Sometimes all of that is just a little too much. And I don't like the flavor that the seeded roll has.
0: No, never seeded roll for me.
17: Like when you go to Skinny Joey's, they ask you, like they give you the option. They're like, do you want a seeded roll? Or do you just want, like, the regular roll, the hard roll?
0: Mm. That's why I love the cheesesteak. Philadelphia cheesesteak place. We do the sweet deals
17: for. Dude, they got...
0: Those rolls are so good.
17: One of the sandwich places from Philly, Ricci's. Ricci's Hoagies in South Philly. They're getting ready to open up a location in Lancaster.
0: Yeah.
17: In a little bit.
0: Yo. Hey, folks.
17: Hey, folks. It's your favorite sports guy, and I'm here with the Hoagies.
0: Hoagies. Oh, man. All right, so squared that away. All
17: square,
0: right,
17: you squared away your...
0: I'm good now. Yeah.
17: Yes, that the gabagool...
0: I swear I thought gabagool was prosciutto in some way.
17: I mean, it kind of... It's close to it, yeah. So you weren't...
0: Yeah.
17: You weren't off base completely
0: by
17: thinking that.
0: Mayo is trashy.
17: Good, I agree. I'm not looking to see who that is, but I agree with you.
0: Mayo is not... I disagree. Great mayonnaise can make a wonderful sandwich.
17: I think it's just people around here put too much mayonnaise on everything.
0: That's because people can't cook.
17: Thank you, yes.
0: So
17: they substitute with mayonnaise. If I ever show up to your home and I see you and I see you dump an entire block of cream cheese into a crock pot, we're going to have problems.
0: We'll never.
17: That's when I was in high school, my buddy Kevin, I went over to his house one time, and his dad was making spaghetti and meatballs in the crock pot. And I was like, what the hell is going on here?
0: No, don't do that.
17: And he's like, he's putting like Italian salad dressing in with the spaghetti and meatballs in the crock pot. And I was like, I am somewhere I am not supposed to be. My grandmother would be rolling over in her grave if she saw what my eyes are seeing right
0: now. What is it that you're doing? That's so funny.
17: Yeah, people around here, they love mayonnaise, they love sour cream.
0: And dough.
17: They love cream cheese.
0: And dough. Lots of dough. Cook better. You won't need as much mayo and salt and pepper.
17: I remember one time we went to somebody's house and they were making like chicken breast for dinner. And the mom pulls out a can of cream of mushroom and just dumps the can of cream of mushroom on top of two unseasoned chicken breasts. So it's just two chicken breasts cooking in a pan of cream of mushroom.
0: Ah, a little gravy for it.
17: It was one of the most vile things I've ever seen in my life.
0: I love it. Vile.
17: See, yeah. I am a food snob because I was raised by a chef. So, like, I have very high standards when it comes to food.
0: I as well.
17: You know, when you live with a chef for 25 years, you know.
0: Yeah. I can imagine, yeah. I mean, my grandmother and mother were amazing.
17: And, like, my mom.
0: Amazing.
17: My mom has not a drop of Italian blood in my mother's body. But she has just somehow, like, intrinsically inherited just like becoming Italian from spending all those years with my dad, that she somehow became Italian just by being
0: it
17: around.
0: It rubs off. It does.
17: Just by being around him. So, great. Yeah, I mean, she makes great meatballs and sauce, so.
0: Mm-mm. Love those meatballs.
17: Oh, ma! The meatballs! Do you ever have brajol?
0: Have I ever had brajol?
17: Oh, I'm just asking.
0: Alba, my grandmother used to make that.
17: My dad made it.
0: String and all.
17: My dad made it. And then when we went to New Orleans for Mardi Gras, my dad's cousin, who we were staying with, he's like, you know, I'm so sad your dad is not here. We're not going to have any brajol. We said, Mr. Donald, don't you worry. We got you covered. And Megan and my mom made brajol.
0: Oh, my God. I would love to have that. I haven't had it since my grandmother died.
17: Really?
0: My mother.
17: Okay.
0: My mother never made it. But the string and the whole deal, brajol. Yeah. Oh, my goodness. She'd beat that meat, right? That's how you make brajol. All right. Yeah.
17: Get out of here, beating the meat.
0: I'm getting real hungry. Seriously, stop this.
17: Yeah, we need to
0: hit that butt.
17: Use McDonald's. Just keep thinking about
0: it. You want DoorDash?
17: Yeah, I just keep thinking about sausage with griddles.
0: I won't feel guilty today. If Fa's not here, I won't feel guilty.
3: And now, the people's sports.
19: Back in 1965, Sports Illustrated said I was going to be the next Arnold Palmer.
20: Yeah, what happened?
19: They wouldn't let me play on the pro tour anymore.
20: Oh, I'm sorry. Because you're black?
19: Hell no. Damn alligator bit my hand off.
20: Oh, my God.
19: Yeah, tournament down in Florida. I hooked my ball in the rough down by the lake. Damn alligator just popped up. Cut me down in my prime. He got me. But I tore one of that bastard's eyes out, though. Look at that.
20: You're pretty sick, Chubbs.
0: Train roll on. To the sports department we go.
17: So, to go even deeper, because this conversation is more interesting than any sports that we're going to talk about. So, my girlfriend and I, we're going to New York this weekend. I won't be on the show tomorrow because we're leaving tomorrow morning to go up. But, so where my dad's from, in Elizabeth, New Jersey, Elizabeth and that surrounding area provides the setting for the TV show The Sopranos. Like, I've seen the Bada Bing in real life. The butcher shop that they use in like the first season, where I'll get into that. It's right there in the middle of Elizabeth. My dad's best friend growing up owns a butcher shop in New Jersey.
0: I can't make that stuff up.
17: No. And
0: that's great.
17: And was originally approached by HBO to use his butcher shop as the setting in The Sopranos.
0: Yeah.
17: And he politely declined because there are some things that, you know.
0: What are you telling me? I love it.
17: Nope. I mean, you ever talked to Megan about this? When her and I first got together, she thought my dad was like this long-winded storyteller who was making up all these stories about the Italians and the mafia.
0: No. Oh, no.
17: And then the one year we went to New York, we stopped at the butcher shop to, like, see my dad's friend. And then after that, she was like, yeah, all the stuff your dad talks about is true.
0: Yeah, yeah.
17: My dad and his friend found a guy hanging in a tree one time.
0: Yo, that is not... Oh, my God.
17: And, like, they were in the newspaper article and everything.
0: For finding the... For finding...
17: They were, like, on their way home from school, and they found a dead guy hanging in a tree.
0: Yo, the world was different, yo.
17: My dad used to always talk about, too, how when they were growing up in Elizabeth, there was this guy, kind of like Christopher in the show, who wanted to make movies and was trying to make, like, a mafia movie and was always, like, writing down the happenings that were going on in the neighborhood.
0: Yeah. That's an interesting part of what they've done with some of the quote, mafia stuff.
17: Oh, because we've watched documentaries and stuff before. And, like, the A&E stuff about the mafia, where they show, like, places that we know and that we've been to, like, personally, and how they're, like, connected.
0: Yeah, yeah, yeah.
17: Oh, well, the guy who was the biggest mob boss in New Orleans at the time used to be a regular at my grandfather's restaurant in New Orleans. Angeloni's Pizza House. Mm. So, you know, there weren't...
0: I'm going to hit the dump button on this whole day.
17: We got to hit the dump button on, like, the last 15 minutes of the conversation.
0: It's funny. I just got a message on my phone. Yeah. You're going to need to hit that dump button.
17: Yeah. You just need to shut up.
0: You just need to shut up. Well, I told you on the air, my mother used to go with my grandfather to a candy store. It wasn't a candy store. As soon as you go through the back, all the tables, all the gambling was going on.
17: I think her
0: grandfather's little Joey.
17: I think the wildest one ever was when I was really little, and my grandfather, my dad's dad, was like living with us at the time. He was like suffering from dementia and whatever. And it was around the time that the movie JFK came out. You know, with what's his face? Kevin Costner.
0: Kevin Costner, yeah.
17: And part of that movie, New Orleans, is part of the story of the whole JFK thing in the movie. And I guess my mom and my grandfather are sitting there watching JFK, and he's laughing and howling like this is the funniest thing he's ever heard in his life before. And he turns to my mom and he goes, hey, he killed JFK. You want to know who killed JFK? I'll show you the guy that did it. And he's just... He's laughing because he's finding this movie to be the most funny thing, the funniest thing he's ever watched.
0: I recall getting into hysterics watching JFK. So he says, so your grandfather said he knew who killed JFK.
17: Apparently.
0: Well,
17: I don't know if that was some of the dementia kicking in or what was going on there, but.
0: That's crazy. Oh my God. That reminds me, you know, the end of.
17: It's still out there. Don't worry.
0: The end of the De Niro and Pesci movie that was just on Netflix, where everybody's dead and they're trying to get De Niro to...
17: It's over, Mr. Sheeran. They're all dead.
0: That's right.
17: Everybody's dead, Mr. Sheeran.
0: What's that called?
17: The Irishman.
0: The Irishman. Everybody's dead. You're not protecting anybody. That is crazy, by the way.
17: Oh, yeah.
0: Jeez. Oh, man. That's something. I wish I had a chance to talk to him for a couple minutes.
17: So I guess we'll get to some sports now.
0: Did you hit the intro? I can't remember. Oh, yeah.
17: We already played the intro.
0: So, yeah, what do we have, my friend?
17: Major League Baseball yesterday. The Phillies giving up 6 runs in the 11th inning to lose to the Washington Nationals 10-4. Luis Arraez hitting his first home run with the Phillies. But the fact that the bullpen gave up 6 in the 11th, I mean, what the hell's going on out there?
0: I've wasted hours watching that game.
17: Phillies now 8.5 back in the Atlanta Braves after the Braves beat the Marlins 4-1. Orioles looking for a sweep today after beating the Angels yesterday 5-2. And the Pirates losing to the Brewers, I think, for a second straight day by a score of 4-2. Toronto, Texas, Tampa, Cincinnati, all winners, along with the Mets, Cardinals, Red Sox, and Royals. Cubs, a 7-6 win over the Dodgers. Pete Crow Armstrong hitting two home runs. Shohei had two of his own, but it was not enough. Dodgers have now lost six games in a row.
0: Yes.
17: On a little bit of a slide here, but still lead the National League West by, I think, like 8.5 games or something like that. Well, Seattle and Arizona were winners. And today you got the Angels and Orioles at 12:30, Pirates and Brewers at 2 o'clock. And Christopher Sanchez gets the ball for the Phillies today as they close out their series with the Nationals. That will be at 6:05. Two games on ESPN. You got Mets and Guardians at 1 o'clock, followed by the Twins and Royals at 7:30. Football is back tonight. Football on your television.
0: I'm not ready. I can't believe it's happening again.
17: The Carolina Panthers, led by Kenny Pickett, will take on Carson Beck and the Arizona Cardinals in the NFL's first preseason game of the season, the Hall of Fame game from Canton, Ohio tonight, 8 o'clock on NBC, and that'll lead into the Hall of Fame enshrinements coming up on Saturday with Drew Brees, Larry Fitzgerald, and Adam Vinatieri. So football back in full force. I missed the deadline to apply for credentials for all the Hall of Fame stuff. I missed it by one day, so.
0: Oh.
17: I know. Could have been out in Canton, Ohio this weekend.
0: That wouldn't have been too hard to do. Now, don't tell me. That's not too far from here, right? Ohio?
17: Yeah.
0: Cleveland?
17: Yeah, it's probably like 5-6 hours away, I would think. Because if it takes you 3.5-4 hours to get to Pittsburgh, then, you know, the little bit rest of the way to get yourself to the Pro Football Hall of Fame in Canton.
0: Can't believe I've not been to any of these. None of them. No Hall of Fames. No baseball.
17: Like, it seems like something you would have done.
0: I'm an anti-Hall of Fame.
17: wide receiver Stephon Diggs signing with the Washington Commanders yesterday. 1 year, $12 million. And I guess that means Brandon Ayuk will not be a Washington Commander. He's been on his Instagram posting videos of him wearing a Commander's hat and telling people to go to the team's website to buy tickets. Okay, whatever. And confirmed yesterday, Falcons linebacker Jalen Walker to miss the 2026 season with a torn ACL.
0: Mm.
17: Good stuff. And Colts running back Jonathan Taylor, the latest to land an extension. Jonathan Taylor gets a 2-year, $44 million extension from the Colts. $39 million guaranteed, the third largest deal for a running back in NFL history, blah, blah, blah, blah, blah. That happens anytime anyone gets paid at this point.
0: Anybody who signs is the highest paid, such and such, yeah.
17: And then college football, not far off either. And talked yesterday about the University of Akron and how they're offering one season ticket holder the chance to call the plays on their first drive of the season against Robert Morris. Well, sports department has done their due diligence, and I've researched how much it would cost for me to buy one season ticket to Akron football. It would be $75, but you did bring up a good point this morning that I should probably go in and read the terms and conditions of this contest before I actually buy the season ticket. Because if it's just a thing for, you know, existing, or you have to have season tickets before said date, then I'm just stuck with a one general admission Akron Zips football season ticket.
0: Read those rules, yeah. And again, even if it's not, even if there's nothing like that in the rules, you're not going to get it over someone who's had season tickets for 20 years.
17: But then again,
0: you're just not.
17: It is Akron.
0: It's supposed to be random,
17: it's
0: though.
17: It's Akron football. They have like 50 people at most that go to their games.
0: But,
17: so those,
0: but you know how that those 50, yeah. how loyal are they? Right?
17: I know there's got to be some boosters that have season tickets, alumni that have season tickets.
0: Come on down, Jack. Come on. You're the winner.
17: It's time.
0: Yeah, see, like, yeah, it ain't going to be you with your visor.
17: So I have looked into it. Me and one of my buddies discussed about possibly just splitting one of the $75 season tickets. That way we can collaborate if we win to draw up some plays.
0: This is all so ceremonial.
17: I hope not.
0: It is not what you think.
17: I better get like my own Lane Kiffin visor that I can wear with a headset.
0: You'll get the greatest tour ever of the facility.
17: Of Akron football.
0: Yes. But when it comes to football calling, play calling time,
17: Sent in a text this morning, or it might have been yesterday, saying that Coach O's on Cameo now.
1: Hey, this is your favorite national championship coach, Ed Orgeron. Happy birthday, Nip. I'm here to announce your fantasy football drive lineup.
0: Yeah, that's what you want Coach O to do, right? Announce the draft order. Oh, that means that starts again. Ah!
17: My other buddy just texted me the other day. The fantasy football league that we've had for probably at least 10 years now at this point. Maybe like 11, 12 years.
0: Yeah.
17: Discussions that the league may fold.
0: Oh, no.
17: Just because he doesn't work in the restaurant industry anymore. So he doesn't really have contact with day-to-day contact or relationships with the majority of the people that are in this fantasy football league.
0: Mm.
17: So we may fold. I proposed a plan to him about going to like an 8-team super league where it's just like some of like the original, like we've had people come and go from this fantasy football
0: right?
17: league, but yeah, there's still like a core group of friends that I think we could pull together to just have like an 8-man league. But if that is the case, I may not be in a single fantasy football league this year.
0: Well, you're going to have to do ours again.
17: No, I will. No.
0: Yes.
17: I'm out. Don't tell Denver Chuck. Don't call me. Don't text me. Don't send me a Venmo request. I'm out.
0: Venmo request.
17: Really, the only
0: one. Why are you so anti that? The League of Distinguished Gentlemen.
17: I think I'm just more anti fantasy football at this point, too.
0: Okay, well, I can understand that.
17: Yeah.
0: Okay.
17: Because I think really the only league that I'll be in is in the 4-man super league that I have.
0: Four.
17: Where we literally just play for wings and beer at the end of the season.
0: I like that. Less stress, less everything.
17: Dude, I'm seeing stuff online like, join my fantasy football league, $1,000 buy in.
0: Grand. No, thank you.
17: I mean, there's 12 grand waiting for you on the backside, but...
0: Ooh, that is a big win.
17: Right?
0: No, I like the league I'm in right now. That'll be just fine. That's about all I can handle.
17: I did get an email from Pool.

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7: Humidity is going to stay high right through the weekend, which means scattered afternoon and evening thunderstorms, especially today and tomorrow. Both days could feature heavy rain with these storms, both days with a high of 88 degrees, and that will continue through the weekend. Just the slight chance of a storm Saturday and Sunday afternoon, both days featuring highs in the upper 80s as well. From the ABC 27 Weather Center, I'm meteorologist Brett Thackera for 105.7 The X.
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9: .38 in the morning. Still to come, the four-pack of tickets for the Senators for the August 27th game. What were you saying?
10: I just went back to look at the text club, because I usually when I'm doing sports, I don't look at it. And there was a text in here somewhere from our food conversation. Where was it? 598. I eat cream cheese like a candy bar. So they take the block and
9: I used to do that too. I used to cut off a big chunk and eat it straight.
10: Really?
9: Oh, yes. I love cream cheese. I buy no more peanut butter, by the way. It's done.
10: So you're done?
9: I'm done with peanut butter.

0: butter. Yeah.
1: You had to.
0: Yeah. I had my physical yesterday at the doctor.
1: How'd it go?
0: Good.
1: Good. Everything. Cholesterol levels okay?
0: Good. Everything pretty good. Yeah.
1: They comment about your weight at all?
0: No. No mention of the weight. Only I can feel it.
1: Did you? Yeah. You got weighed though?
0: Mm-hmm. I'm like 177.
1: Okay. What are you so worried about then?
0: No, I'm too. I'm not diminutive, but I'm not huge.
1: Yeah.
0: So I can't really handle 200 pounds is way too much for me.
1: Okay.
0: My ideal weight's like 165.
1: All right.
0: Then I'm a little more svelte.
1: I'm more svelte.
0: You know, I can move. I'm more flexible. But please, back to you and the college parents. And the social media groups.
1: So
0: love it.
1: I've spent some time in the land of parent Facebook groups. And these are groups kind of called, you know, parents of class of whatever, you know, Penn State, you know, my kid is going to blank blank university. Here are my questions. So I read a bunch of them to you last hour, which the one that stuck in your crawl was the how do I hang my son's 65-inch television on command hooks?
0: I'm just jealous of that. I don't know if I question the future of America or anything like that. I'm just mad for myself that I didn't have that.
1: I mean, we had a flat screen, but it wasn't 65 inches. And we lived in a suite, so it was like two bedrooms with a shared living room. So we would have had the space for a 65-inch TV. But in like your average dorm room?
0: Please. Are you kidding me? I think the thing would have overheated probably.
1: We also talked about how some moms are renting their daughters out storage units close to the campus to use them as walk-in closets.
0: I say the problem is a lot of you folks are listening to this and you're going to hold it against education. And that's unfair.
1: Well, no.
0: And that's really unfair.
1: Nah, from the text club, it does seem that they're holding, it's the younger generation. 699, oh my God, this is why we are raising generations of entitled baby brats. Time for these kids and parents to learn some life lessons from Stacy, the people's actress.
0: There you go, Stacy. Mm-mm-mm. You gotta suffer like our parents did. What happened to having your kids have an easier time than you did?
1: Some of that stuff has to be just troll bait, especially the wild girls one. There's no way anyone actually says something like that.
0: What was that one that you read earlier?
1: That one mom wanted to know if she could put a baby monitor in her son's room to keep him away from those wild girls.
0: The suggestion given to us at these, whatever it was, orientation or whatever, was what, and the parents and kids were together with whoever. I don't know if you did that too.
1: Yeah, for a brief part. But then I remember it was just like students, and they said, take a look to your left and take a look to your right. At the end of the semester, one of you will be on academic probation.
0: Yeah, they said something like that too. I remember that. But they were very adamant about don't go home the first weekend.
1: You said that yesterday.
0: Mm-hmm.
1: Yeah.
0: And we listened. And it wouldn't have hurt anything if I went home. I was desperately homesick.
1: Yeah.
0: But followed the stupid instructions of whoever. So, I mean, I was an only child, no brother or sister, so I had
1: me
0: no...
1: Me too, yeah.
0: No, my father went to college in the 60s. So, like, my experience... And I told... I had a break... The station wagon broke down on the way to Millersville. I was pulled into campus on a tow truck.
1: What an entrance.
0: Pulling in... A station wagon, a white 1970s station wagon. Clunk, clunk, clunk. That's how I got to Harbold Hall when I arrived at the dorm. Talk about starting with failure. Like, what a bad way in. God.
1: So I've got some more of these questions for you. This one comes from a mom named Melissa. Does the school have a program in place to ensure that students are in their dorms at nighttime?
0: It sounds like my father's, the old school stuff. It does, because they used to have those kind of things.
1: Again, it's like, have these people never lived a day on Earth or even went to college themselves?
0: Like you read something in a book.
1: Yeah.
0: Like they used to have room mothers and not room mothers. No, there was dorm people, not the RA or anything, but there was people. They had... Then they used to have bed check-ins back in the day.
1: I remember when I went to Clarion.
0: My father did.
1: When I went to Clarion my freshman year, they had somebody like 24/7 that worked at like the front desk in the dorm. that person wasn't like making sure that you were in by some sort of curfew or something like
0: I
1: that.
0: I think back in the day they did that.
1: That's another one some of the parents are struggling with, how their curfew is going to be enforced on their child while they're at college.
0: And you remember what my job my father had, don't you?
1: As a gym teacher, right?
0: No, in college, how he earned money.
1: You said this before, I don't remember.
0: I can't believe it's the thing. But he carried...
1: Oh, that's right, he carried some guy, didn't he?
0: So bad when you say it like that.
1: Have you gotten to the part in Arrested Development yet with Martin Short?
0: No.
1: that might traumatize you, so I don't know if I'd watch that.
0: But my father's job was to carry this guy that he went to high school with. They went almost as a package deal to college. So part of his gig was to carry this guy to certain classrooms and stuff because nothing was handicap accessible.
1: Wow.
0: Nothing at all on campus. He was going to Howard Payne University in Texas, which was like from the 1600s. They'd have, they'd have anything.
1: Ramps
0: or nothing like that. So that was his job, to carry this guy. And he used to party too, and he'd have to hold him over the toilet to puke. I mean, yo, the whole deal. So the chip on the shoulder of this family started a long time ago.
1: Long, long time ago.
0: You and your 65-inch TV. That's why that's funny.
1: My father had to carry a man.
0: He carried another human being. Can you think of anything, more mentally tough for everybody involved? The carrier, the carryee? God almighty.
1: Next question comes from a dad named Brian, who said, what is my child supposed to eat or do if they don't like the options that are available at the dining hall?
0: That's great.
1: Again, have you or your child never existed in this world since yesterday? What does your kid do now when they're hungry and there's something to eat that they don't like? They find something else to eat. DoorDash, Uber Eats. There's plenty other restaurants on campus or right outside of campus that you can go to.
0: A lot of options. Good thing I liked institutional food.
1: And right up your alley. Dude, I don't know.
0: Loved it.
1: I never had a problem with the dining hall.
0: Never. No way.
1: Make me used to do something fierce, but...
0: But for guys like you and me who ate a lot and
1: it was great.
0: Yeah,
1: it
0: absolutely.
1: Was great.
0: Mm-mm. Oh, I would go today.
1: And go to the dining hall.
0: I'd swipe my car today if I could. I really would. I loved it. All right, give me one more, and then we'll get back to spots.
1: Okay, I talked about the one where, is there an option to have my kids' laundry sent out to be washed, dry, and folded and brought back? I talked about that one.
0: Mom, who's going to launder my stuff?
1: All right, this one comes from a mom named Jackie. This was in the Penn State Facebook group. So class of 2030. So the ingoing freshmen to Penn State.
0: Okay.
1: We are coming from out of state. Is there any service that will put together dorm items since we will have very limited time during drop-off? A lot of these parents are under the impression that the time window they've been given to move in their student is the only time that they're allowed to be there. So that, once that time limit ends, they have to leave. That's not how it works.
0: No,
1: You have to have all your kids' stuff moved into their room at that point. You can stay and help them build furniture and move stuff around.
0: Bye. As my father said, he'll be fine. Bye.
1: Oh, and this one was just stupid from a mom named Violet. Do the dorms have vacuums or do I need to send one with my child? Yeah, there's wall vacs all over the dorm that you just use.
0: Just plug a hose into the wall.
1: It's fine.
0: 800-332-1057. Call now. We'll give you a 4-pack of tickets for the Senators. August 27th, taking on the Bay Sox. Call now and they're all yours. News update coming up.
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3: Well, things have settled down nicely around the Harrisburg area. We're in good shape, 83 North. Still some minor slowing north of 2nd Street, heading out through the construction. But we are accident-free. 81 and 581 are in good shape. No delays on the inbound river routes. They cleared that disabled on 322 and Chambers Hill Road. Looking good, 83 South, down to the Mason-Dixon line in Maryland. No problems on 30 in York. Lancaster County. Just one accident, East Hempfield Township. An old drive at Roarstown Road, 741, 283, and 222 are in good shape. John Wilsbach, right now traffic.
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13: That humidity is going to stay high right through the weekend, which means scattered afternoon and evening thunderstorms, especially today and tomorrow. Both days could feature heavy rain with these storms, both days with a high of 88 degrees, and that will continue through the weekend. Just the slight chance of a storm Saturday and Sunday afternoon, both days featuring highs in the upper 80s as well. From the ABC 27 Weather Center, I'm meteorologist Brett Thackera for 105.7 The X.
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0: 8:56 in the morning news update with Jen and Clay in for Fafa today. Coming right up.
1: Hey, this is Chris Jericho from Fozzie.
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5: Well, things have settled down nicely around the Harrisburg area. We're in good shape, 83 North. Still some minor slowing north of 2nd Street, heading out through the construction. But we are accident-free. 81 and 581 are in good shape. No delays on the inbound river routes. They cleared that disabled on 322 and Chambers Hill Road. Looking good, 83 south down to the Mason-Dixon line in Maryland. No problems on 30 in York. Lancaster County, just one accident, East Hempfield Township. An old drive at Roarstown Road, 741. 283 and 222 are in good shape. John Wilsbach, right now traffic.
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19: Humidity is going to stay high right through the weekend, which means scattered afternoon and evening thunderstorms, especially today and tomorrow. Both days could feature heavy rain with these storms, both days with a high of 88 degrees, and that will continue through the weekend. Just the slight chance of a storm Saturday and Sunday afternoon, both days featuring highs in the upper 80s as well. From the ABC 27 Weather Center, I'm meteorologist Brett Thackera for 105.7 The X.
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20: Good morning. I'm Jenna Clay, in for Jen Shade with a look at your news. The FAA and the NTSB are investigating why a plane was allowed to take off as President Trump's helicopter, Marine One, was approaching. There were at least two warnings the president's copter would be in the airspace above Washington, D.C., and still the controller did not heed the warning. Officials say the warnings were on a shared audio channel, and crosstalk could be a contributing factor. A major security scare at a busy German airport. Leipzig Airport is a crucial cargo hub used by Ukraine's allies, including the U.S., that supplies military equipment to Ukraine. Officials say they discovered a drone packed with explosives near a Ukrainian cargo jet. American officials say the airport has been the target of multiple suspected Russian sabotage operations. At least 18 drone incidents have disrupted air traffic there since January. The investigation into cyber attacks targeting water facilities across the U.S. now includes New Jersey, Georgia, and Utah. ABC's Aaron Katursky reports.
21: Iran is the prime suspect because we're at war with Iran, and Iran may be trying to make clear it has the capacity to retaliate if President Trump escalates the war, as he's considered doing. Iran cannot match the U.S. military, but they are making clear that they can take aim at critical infrastructure and systems that Americans depend on every day.
20: The New Jersey Office of Homeland Security says two municipal water systems in the state were affected, but says there was no disruption of service. Federal health officials are investigating a salmonella outbreak linked to jalapenos that sickened more than 340 people across 27 states. The peppers were served at restaurants including Chipotle and Qdoba, prompting both chains to remove them from their menus while the CDC and FDA investigate. A major data center project in Cumberland County has been delayed. So many people showed up at the Middlesex Township Supervisors meeting last night, they had to postpone it. Otherwise, they would have violated the state's Sunshine Act. The company handling the PAX 1 project off Country Club Road says the process began 2 years ago. They're promising tens of millions of dollars in tax money for schools, the county, and the township. But neighbors cite noise and environmental concerns over heavy electric and water use. According to ABC 27 News, the meeting on whether or not to give final approval for the project has been rescheduled for August 19th at 6 p.m. There's no word yet on a location. A man is facing multiple charges after police say he pulled a gun on someone outside a child care center in Cumberland County. Police say shortly after 8 yesterday morning, David Quarles got into a fight with another man outside the Kid Quarters Child Care Center on North 21st Street in East Pennsboro Township. The alleged victim says Quarles pulled the gun from his car, placed it against his head, and told him, quote, "You're a dead man." Quarles told police he retrieved the handgun because he feared for his life. A man is behind bars charged with homicide in connection with a deadly stabbing at a York County hotel. It happened around 1 yesterday afternoon at the Days Inn on Arsenal Road in Manchester Township. Northern York County Regional Police say they found the victim in a hotel room and that he appeared to have been stabbed to death. 45-year-old William Wright was arrested at the scene. He was arraigned and denied bail. And finally, lots of kitty cat news. Ace Hardware Stores in Arkansas recently started a new program that hires rescue cats as mouse managers. The cats come from a shelter and spend their days lounging near the paint aisle. In Florida, a kitten was recently rescued after getting its head stuck in a propane exchange locker outside a Walgreens. The kitten was freed after firefighters carefully removed its head from the locker. Animal Services checked for a microchip and found no owner. A Walgreens employee adopted the kitten on the spot. And a man from Thailand recently wrestled a massive 6-foot python with his bare hands in order to save his family's cat. The heroic man grabbed the giant snake after his mother struck it with a bucket when it began coiling around the feline. He then trapped the python behind a door until wildlife rescuers arrived to safely remove it. The cat is expected to make a full recovery after being treated for a bite wound. Then probably went inside and immediately knocked something off a shelf. Cats.
0: You got that right.
20: I'm Jenna Clay for 105.7 The X.
1: Thank you, Jenna Clay. Covering cat news. Jenna Clay loves cats.
22: Good to be on the beat.
1: The cat beat. Look, it seemed like that's why I had to have someone check in on Carmella when we were on vacation. You have to have someone check on these cats.
22: Oh, yeah.
1: You can't leave them to feed themselves all that time. And I don't trust feeders and electronics. No. You see that? They can get caught in the dumbest of dumb places. The other day I saw a kitten's head pop out of one of the wire holes at a desk. You know what I'm talking about? Yes, where the wires come up? So thank you, Jenna Clay, for handling news duties today. Are you ready to go? Vince.
23: I believe so.
1: But first, actually, before you go.
23: Go.
1: Since Fa's not here today, Jenna Clay handling news duties. Battle over beavers. Vince, I know you are locked in, tuned into the news of the world. What is going on?
23: So,
1: what is the battle over beavers?
23: So, on his show last week, John Oliver did this story about how everyone's favorite gas station chain, Buc-ee's, isn't the cute little beaver that it pretends to be. That Buc-ee's has a history of going after smaller-sized businesses who use any sort of, like, furry rodent or animal in their in their logo, and then they sue these businesses. And these mom-and-pop businesses, they can't go up against the money of Buc-ee's, but John Oliver, who has now created a company called Buck Off, says, well, we've got the time and we've got the money to fight this. So he's created, I think, is the website still there? He said something that he created a
1: that
23: website.
1: That is hilarious, by the way.
23: Called, like, buckoff.com. Let's see if it's still active. That you could go on there and you could buy, like, merchant. Yeah, there it is. Let's see. Is this it? Oh, no, that's for, like, actual deer antlers and stuff. There it is. John Oliver launches Buck Off merchandise to challenge Buc-ee's. And so his logo seems to be some sort of goat, squirrel-looking character. But the company has argued that various alligators, bears, moose, and rodents share same elements with their mascot design, citing the circular background, bright colors, hat, wide eyes, and a smiling profile.
1: It's McDowell's. It's McDowell's.
23: It's McDowell's all over again.
1: I can't believe it.
23: Yeah, there it is. Buck/off.com. Last week, tonight's Buck Off Shop. You can get t-shirts, pajama pants, boxers, hats, umbrellas, coffee mugs, travel tumblers.
1: That is funny.
23: A baby onesie. I don't think he's selling any brisket sandwiches, but yeah, and their mascot is named Mr. Nutter Butter. So he's waiting to see now if he gets sued by Buc-ee's. And John Oliver, all this merchandise that he's selling, donating all of the money. Proceeds will go to Hunger Free America.
1: That's awesome. That's a funny bit. I like that.
23: You can shop at buck/off.com.
1: Is it a dash?
23: It's a dash, yeah.
1: Okay, not a slash.
23: Oh, slash, yeah. Buck-off.com. Okay, yeah. From now until September 8th to get your Buck Off merchandise. Okay. You really keep leaning on that.
1: It's
23: every
1: tough.
23: Time I say it, he reaches for the dump button. It's a Pavlovian reaction.
1: It's the CK. It's those double G's. Those that just doesn't sound good.
23: I thought about starting to say ship on the air, like when we want to use the S word.
1: No.
23: And saying ship.
1: No.
23: Why not?
1: No. Hit the intro.
23: You're full of ship.
1: See, that's what I'm saying. No, don't.
23: You can't hit that button, though, can you?
1: I will if I want to.
23: If I damn well please, I'll hit that button.
1: I'm in charge of the button, if nothing else.
0: You're 5 feet nothing, 100 and nothing, and you got hardly a speck of athletic ability. And you hung in with the best college football team in the land for 2 years. And you're also going to walk out of here with a degree from the University of Notre Dame.
2: And now, the people's sports.
1: Rudy's parents didn't even believe he was at college.
23: Yeah, he didn't. You don't go to Notre Dame.
1: How do you like that, America? Talk about helicopter parents or parents who are overdoing it with college. Rudy's parents didn't believe he was going there. His father had to get tickets to the game.
23: Just to believe it.
1: What do we got, my friend?
23: All right, so the NFL is back tonight with the Hall of Fame game, the first preseason game of the season, the Carolina Panthers and the Arizona Cardinals. 8 o'clock tonight on NBC, and for those who care and wonder, the Carolina Panthers are a 1.5-point favorite in tonight's Hall of Fame game.
1: Call the number. Do not be betting on preseason football.
23: Maybe the under. Under if you're going to play. If you're going to play anything, which I don't know what that is. Over unders 35.5 for tonight.
1: Right now, I'm on your left shoulder, and Vince is on your right shoulder.
23: Come on, man.
1: I'm just telling you. No.
23: Come on, Kenny Pickett.
1: No.
23: Kenny Pickett, Carson Beck.
1: I know.
23: You think they're going to score 35
1: no,
23: points?
1: No, it's not the point. We're not betting on preseason football in August. No.
23: Panthers are the favorite at minus 118 on the money line.
1: No.
23: Kenny Pickett.
1: You better chance betting on the coin toss.
23: Kenny Pickett starts for his fifth team in 4 seasons. As he will be the quarterback for the Carolina Panthers tonight.
1: Oh, that's great. He would now be classified as a journeyman quarterback.
23: He would, yeah.
1: At this point.
23: What else do we got?
1: Better than that. That's a shame.
23: You got Stephon Diggs signing with the Washington Commanders for 1 year, $12 million. Colts running back Jonathan Taylor landing an extension with Indianapolis, 2 years and $44 million. And it really seems as if Aaron Donald is making a return to the NFL on the NFL's transactions pages yesterday. Aaron Donald was listed as having a tryout with the Los Angeles Rams. And the Rams have said that if Aaron Donald wants to come back, he will be welcomed back with open arms, and was in full pads and a helmet yesterday at Rams practice and participating with the team in drills. So there's probably like a 95% chance that Aaron Donald's returning to the Los Angeles Rams.
1: Yeah, looks like it, huh?
23: And that should be frightening for quarterbacks all over the National Football League.
1: Oh, my God.
23: As you will have Myles Garrett and Aaron Donald chasing you down. It's like a sandwich.
1: I can't even imagine.
23: And used in the middle.
1: Even if he's a step or two slower, you know? As far as... what's his name?
23: Aaron Donald?
1: Yeah. It might be a step slower, but that's fine.
23: Please, when you got Myles Garrett on the outside, exactly. It makes up for that step.
1: I'll take 2 or 3 steps.
23: So, yeah, football back on your television tonight. It'll be the debut of Mike Tomlin on NBC, and see if any Arizona Cardinals can actually catch a pass tonight. Because if you've seen any of the video from Cardinals training camp, it seems as though their wide receivers, whose one job is to catch the football, can't really seem to catch the football that well. You know who else can't catch the football that well right now?
1: Who's that?
23: A.J. Brown.
1: Oh, poor little A.J.'s got a dislocated finger. Yeah, he's hurt. I heard that.
23: What a jag.
1: Oh, and everybody's happy at training camp, right? All smiles at training
23: camp. All smiles. Smiles and smiles.
1: Smiles Garrett playing for the Eagles now.
23: And Falcons linebacker Jalen Walker confirmed having torn ACL and will miss the 2026 season. Weird things from training camp yesterday. Dallas Cowboys wide receiver CeeDee Lamb wearing a beekeeper's net over his head at practice because I guess he's allergic to bees or learning how to keep the sun out of his eyes, something like that.
1: I guess because they're trying to kill time just to make it go away.
23: And you got Chargers quarterback Justin Herbert, who was canoodling with his girlfriend Madison Beer on the practice field the other day.
1: That's too much touching on the practice field. That is a penalty.
23: She's running his hand, her hands through his hair, petting his face.
1: Personal foul.
23: Chargers are going 7-9 this season. But what does he care?
1: Yeah, they're still really in love, so that means he is going to be, he's going to have weak legs. Women, weak legs. And they're still in their lovey-dovey phase.
23: Yeah.
1: He's not going to be out there ready to play football.
23: Risking it all.
1: He's making love. God. And you know, this is funny. Speaking of that, training camp, the idea of training camp back in the day was so the players who had other jobs in the offseason would come to training camp and get back in shape. You know, because Chuck Bednarik had to sell cars in the offseason because he couldn't afford to live on the football salary. So training camp, they'd all come back fat, drinking beer and stuff, and they'd sweat it out, do what old men did back in the day, get back in shape, and then they'd get out on the field and make $20 again. But now the guys have personal trainers and everything else, and chambers and hyperbolic. Yeah,
23: they're always in shape.
1: Is there a need for that training camp? Probably not. Thank you. Send that to Roger Goodell. Send that clip right
23: back
1: there.
23: Back to you.
1: Back to you in the Sparks department.
23: Other football stuff includes a new Netflix documentary that is on the way, another one in the Untold series.
1: Oh, yes.
23: This time it will be about former Texas Longhorns quarterback Vince Young, and that will debut on August 25th.
1: There's a chance
23: that we could have Vince Young on the program?
1: There is a chance.
23: Okay.
1: Don't you feel like he's in that?
23: He would be, yeah.
1: He's in that area. Maybe he's promoting that. Oh, that would be awesome.
23: It would be pretty. I still remember, man, up on that late night watching him beat USC in the national championship game.
1: I saw it with my own two eyes.
23: And then running around my house screaming, oh, my God, they did it. I can't believe they did it.
1: God is my witness. I thought he was the greatest quarterback I've ever seen.
23: In that moment, it did seem like it.
1: I swear. I got a pile of Vince Young cards, too, that make you sick to your stomach.
23: Of course you do.
1: Man, but what a story. I can't wait for that. August 25th.
23: August 25th, yeah. Major League Baseball, Luis Arraez hitting his first home run as a Philly in their 10-4 loss to the Nationals yesterday. Phillies gave up 6 runs in the top of the 11th inning. After it was 4-4 going into the 11th inning.
1: What a slap in the face. Oh.
23: Terrible.
1: Terrible.
23: Just terrible.
1: Just terrible. And they hung tight. They stayed in it. They came back. And
23: then the bullpen showed up.
1: They just don't have any of that middle.
23: And one of the guys that they just traded for, what's his name? Brooks Raley from the Mets.
1: Raley.
23: Yeah, throw him over the rally. Boy, he gave up 3 runs yesterday. Phillies used 9 pitchers in the game yesterday, so I'm a little confused as to how they are such an overwhelming favorite today.
1: I have no idea.
23: Against the Nationals. Today, the Phillies are -314 to beat the Nationals, meaning you'd have to bet $314 to win $100 after using 8 guys out of the bullpen yesterday.
1: I'll take Schwarber still for a home run today. Gotta. Anytime home run.
23: Back to the well.
1: Yeah.
23: He's due. Orioles beating the Angels 5-2. Pirates lose to the Brewers 4-2. Blue Jays, Cubs were a winner, handed the Dodgers their 6th loss in a row. Good. Pete Crow Armstrong with 2 home runs. Rangers, Rays, Reds, Mets, Cardinals, Red Sox. Braves, yeah, Phillies are 8.5 back after the Braves beat the Marlins 4-1. Royals, Mariners, and Diamondbacks all winners. Today you got Angels and Orioles at 12:30, Pirates and Brewers at 2 o'clock, Phillies and Nationals at 6 o'clock, 2 games on ESPN, Mets and Guardians at 1, followed by the Twins and Royals at 7:30. So even for a Thursday, decent amount of baseball games on today. And with it being a Thursday, you got a brand new golf tournament underway. The Wyndham Championship currently being led by Jordan Smith at 6 under par. 6 under through 10 holes so far in round number 1. So I think that'll do it for sports. Messi returned last night to Inter Miami, scoring two goals in their 4-2 win. So Messi's back here in the United States once again.
1: Do you have a team? We've been talking about
23: a soccer team?
1: Yeah.
23: I do not know.
1: Well, what can we get? Can we have the same team?
23: Should we root for the same team?
1: Yeah, that way we could do it together.
23: Okay.
1: Because I don't have a team yet.
23: I guess so.
1: I thought that's what you were sending me. To be quite honest with you, when you sent me the little thing from the Zips that you know.
23: Oh, okay.
1: What did you send me? Like basically like a.
23: Well, I sent you like the checkout page because right. I was thinking about buying an Akron season tickets to a season ticket to possibly win that contest they're doing to call plays of the very first game of the season. It's only $75, you know.
1: I thought you were sending me, like the checkout for soccer tickets for somebody.
23: Oh,
1: that's what I thought it was.
23: It was Philadelphia Union colors. I could see that because it was that dark blue and gold.
1: I was like, oh, okay.
23: We're getting serious about this.
1: Okay,
23: I think maybe.
1: I'm not kidding. I really enjoyed the World Cup.
23: I think probably the first baby step that we should take is to just go to a Philadelphia Union game, and then possibly we build, you know, from there.
1: Can I see them playing somebody really? Can I see one of the greats playing the Union? Well, like I would like to see Messi.
23: Yeah, that's what I'm saying.
1: If possible,
23: in a couple of weeks, the Union will play Inter Miami, and we talked about this already. The tickets are like $240.
1: Oh, right. Right.
23: When is it? I think it's like
1: I can't win.
23: What is it?
1: Jesus.
23: Is it this day? Yeah, Wednesday, August 19th.
1: That's right.
23: Oh, tickets went down as low as $126. Mm. It is the most expensive MLS ticket for that day. Other prices range from about, let's see, $15. All the other MLS games that day, lowest ticket price is $15. The next most expensive get-in price compared to the $126 for the Union and Inter Miami is $34 to go see Portland and San Diego.
1: That's something. Let's see if I'm really a soccer fan. I'm going to go see Portland, San Diego. That'll tell if you like
23: and
1: it.
23: And then, you know, you could do your research because some other of these MLS teams do have some guys that played in the World Cup. Like I know South Korea's best player either plays for LAFC or the LA Galaxy, one of those two teams. So, you know, it's like it's always been those players that you've heard of before who are now older, you know, come to the MLS mm-hmm. for, you know, their Oakland Raiders run of their soccer career.
1: Okay.
23: But yeah, Wednesday, August 19th at Subaru Park in, just feels weird to think that the world's best soccer player is going to be in Chester, Pennsylvania.
1: So Lionel Messi's going to be in Chester, Pennsylvania?
23: Wait.
1: No.
23: These actually, I don't know. Oh, that was just. Oh man, yeah, I don't know. These tickets, yeah, pretty expensive. If the two of us were to go to a soccer game, yeah, cheapest ticket is $228 for two tickets.
1: Well, I would have gone to the All-Star game then.
23: The most expensive two tickets you can buy to see Messi play in Philadelphia looks to be $2,800.
1: Is that the meet and greet? Is that the...
23: No, but you do get to sit in section F9, which is literally like 3 feet off of the field.
1: Ooh, I want to sit there.
23: So I don't think you're sitting in an actual seat. I think you're like on the field.
1: Ooh.
23: Like some sort of box or something.
1: Buy me those.
23: You know what we could do?
1: I want to do that.
23: You know what we could do? I could just try and get his credentials.
1: I was just going to say, we're press.
23: All right, I'll look into that.
1: You're press.
5: I'm a member of the media, damn it.
1: Hey, that's right. Yeah.
23: I couldn't get into the World Cup, but, you know, I'll go see the...
1: Can't tell me they won't be happy to have any outside eyes. Stop it. Union. They must.
23: Well, with Messi there, they're already going to have enough outside eyes because you know how many people are probably going to be there. All right, Philadelphia Union credential application.
1: We're going to take care of some business.
23: All right, I'll get this filled out.
1: Sports department's on it. 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
19: Humidity is going to stay high right through the weekend, which means scattered afternoon and evening thunderstorms, especially today and tomorrow. Both days could feature heavy rain with these storms, both days with a high of 88 degrees, and that will continue through the weekend. Just the slight chance of a storm Saturday and Sunday afternoon, both days featuring highs in the upper 80s as well. From the ABC 27 Weather Center, I'm meteorologist Brett Thackera for 105.7 The X.
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1: Hey, handling entertainment duties while Jennifer Shave is on motorcycle assignment. Make sure you're checking out her socials while you're online, on the line, as your late great father used to say, on the line, Vince.
23: On the line.
1: Jesus called my father home before he could get on the line. Thank goodness. I mean, for some things work out weirdly. I was blessed in that regard. I didn't have to help him with a Wi-Fi password or anything else.
23: The Lord truly shined on me.
1: The Lord works in mysterious ways. Today, Thursday, August 6th, today is Root Beer Float Day. Speaking of my old man, he loved a good root beer float or a Coke float. It's also Fresh Breath Day, National Gossip Day, and Farm Worker Appreciation Day. Go ahead and shout out a farmer on the text club. Please do. 800-332-1057. On this date in 1890, the electric chair was first used to carry out an execution. I'm sure it was quite different than whatever today's version of the electric chair is. I'm sure it was a little bit more.
23: They didn't have nothing for you to bite down on back then.
1: I don't know if you would call it humane in 1890.
23: They didn't wet any sponge and put it on your forehead before they fried you.
1: They just fried you, I imagine.
23: Everything I know about the electric chair, I learned from the Green Mile.
1: Me too, as a matter of fact. How funny is that? That's, yeah.
23: Walk in the mile.
1: I've learned more about life from Bugs Bunny cartoons and movies than anything else, and TV shows, Happy Days in particular. On this date in 1960, Chubby Checker did the twist on American TV for the first time when he appeared on American Bandstand. We were talking about Bandstand yesterday, as it made its debut yesterday in 1957, I think it was. Found out that Vince's grandfather was on the program.
23: 1958.
1: I shared with you earlier, my mother won a twist competition back in the day as well. I used to have a picture of that, too, that she did. I got to find that. I wonder where that is. I've seen it. It exists.
8: I was just a young girl.
1: Mm-mm-mm. The twist.
23: Wisdom time is here.
1: If anybody's ever done more with a song...
23: Then
1: the twist. Can you think of anything that has lasted the test of time? More versions, more celebrity versions.
23: What's his name? Bobby Pickett. Is that his name? With the Monster Mash?
1: Oh, that's right. Yes, that's another one.
23: I think that one would be up there with the twist.
1: The twist of the Monster Mash. I was working in the lab.
23: Because the song,
1: you're right.
23: The Monster Mash is not even the Monster Mash. It's a song about the song Monster Mash.
1: Right. That's a good point. I like that. On this date in 1988, Yo MTV Raps premiered on MTV. So grateful to have all those wonderful hip hop acts right in my living room. It was so great to see Yo MTV Raps, and I was able to see some of these acts for the very first time there on MTV, which was awesome. On this date in 1994, Vince's favorite song went number one on the beat.
23: 99.3, the beat of San Francisco. As we take you through your late morning here, we'll go with something a little softer.
9: You say, I only hear what I want to.
1: I love this song, man. I tell you, I loved her too.

Thank you, everybody. Take it, Miss Love. And another piece of audio to play from on this date in 1998. This went down.

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1: The daddy one. 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
1: I listened to her on that. 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But just some of the things she says, like, you know, her name's been used in like 25 different rap and hip-hop songs.
2: Yeah.
1: What is that? What is that? That is insane. That is insane. So, yeah, on this date, that's when Monica spent 8.5 hours testifying for a grand jury about her relationship with President.
2: 8.5 hours.
1: Birthdays today. Charlotte McKinney's 33. Soleil Moon Frye, a.k.a. Punky Brewster. 50 years of... I can't even believe that. Punky Brewster's 50 years of age. Whew. Jerry Halliwell. Who's that, Vince?
2: Ginger Spice.
1: 54 years of age. M. Night why can't I ever say his name? Shyamalan? That's right. Shyamalan.
2: Yes.
1: I should know him. He's a big Philly fan. He goes to all those Sixers games. I should know.
2: Yeah, he's from the Philadelphia area.
1: And I know he's posted about LeBron, too. I think he did a funny thing. LeBron James is a Sixer. David Robinson celebrating a birthday today. 61 years of age. And Randy DeBarge is 68 today. Part of the great group, DeBarge.

0: nuptial.
1: I'll defend it.
0: So happy birthday. Speaking of that, this came across my feed yesterday. Have you ever seen the basketball movie The Air Up There with Kevin Bacon?
1: No.
0: When he goes to, like, Africa to try and recruit some, like, African kid to play college basketball?
1: No, I have not seen that.
0: No, you've never seen The Air Up There?
1: Uh-uh, I've heard of it.
0: Have you ever seen The Scout with Brendan Fraser? Baseball movie? Steve Nebraska, and he plays for the Yankees?
1: No, I've not seen that either.
0: Albert Brooks is, like, the scout?
1: Really?
0: Yeah. Look that up. The Air Up There with Kevin Bacon and The Scout with Brendan Fraser.
1: How about that, too? Okay. I'm in. I love Albert Brooks. As, you know, we talked about him many times on the show. Okay, that's a good one.
0: And I do believe that George Steinbrenner is actually in the movie. Or there is a George Steinbrenner-like character in the movie.
1: So Brendan Fraser's the player.
0: He's the baseball player, and Albert Brooks is the scout.
1: Oh, I love it. Okay. What? How do I not know about that movie?
0: Who put Steve Nebraska on the roof?
1: See? I have no idea. I gotta see that. Foo Fighters, they kicked off their 2026 Take Cover Summer Stadium Tour with a 26-song set at Toronto's Rogers Stadium. They started the show with All My Life and closed with Best of You, The Teacher, and Everlong. So that is very cool. And some good police news. Oklahoma police recently responded to a wreck involving a DoorDash driver. The driver was on their way to deliver a meal when they crashed. Vince, the driver's car was wrecked. So an officer finished the delivery handed the food to a customer. Shout out to our fine officers out there taking care of people. And new dining nights have started at the Class Soiree Steakhouse in Hollywood. Have you heard this? Hollywood, Florida, that is, of course.
0: Oh, one of my aunts lives there.
1: Dinners occur on the first Monday of each month. Tickets

0: $250 for men, $150 for women, $300 for couples. The owner says it's a five-star experience, and the staff are trained and respectful. The city of Hollywood says, yeah, it's legal. It's legal because the staff members working are clothed.
1: Okay.
0: Ugh. I don't like to mix food and nudity in any way. Not sexy. Cherries, none of it is sexy. You don't mix food and love it. Do you agree, Vince, or no? That pause is troubling.
1: I don't know.
0: Do not mix food and nudity.
1: Peace and love. I'm here to tell you once again, do not mix food and nudity. After October 22nd, there will be no more food and nudity. Peace and love.
0: Ugh, and I do want, we want to be a server and have to deliver food to your nudeness.
1: You've never wanted to try those things where they got a naked girl laying there with sushi all over?
0: No.
1: No?
0: Ew. Don't mix food and sexuality. Don't get me confused. They are two separate entities. Both enjoy separately. So that's some entertainment for you. We'll take care of some business. We'll come back and Vince will have, coming up, a TV and streaming top 10.
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7: Humidity is going to stay high right through the weekend, which means scattered afternoon and evening thunderstorms, especially today and tomorrow. Both days could feature heavy rain with these storms, both days with a high of 88 degrees, and that will continue through the weekend. Just the slight chance of a storm Saturday and Sunday afternoon, both days featuring highs in the upper 80s as well. From the ABC 27 Weather Center, I'm meteorologist Brett Thackara for 105.7 The X.
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0: No food can be mixed in my world. There's
1: with
0: no
1: peace and love.
0: There's no whipped cream. There's no nothing. It's gross, gross, gross. Don't mix food and love and any kind of loving.
16: So when you watched Varsity Blues, you weren't turned on by Allie Larder in the whipped cream bikini?
0: Her. I remember that. I do. And like I said,
1: come on, Mox.
0: In theory, it all seems like it makes sense. But in the real world of pH balances and stuff.
16: pH balances.
0: It's not a good idea. It's not. I would nothing to do with any of that. I don't like any sex in television shows. It distracts from me and the vibe of the TV program. I understand it's necessary in things like Euphoria and stuff like that. So.
16: That's why you don't watch those programs.
0: What do we have otherwise?
16: Otherwise, new to streaming today, not a whole lot. Really. There's not a whole lot on streaming. I mean, Hulu's got WWE's Greatest Moments, complete season one. WWE Rivals seasons 1, 2, and 5 on Hulu. You got WNBA on Prime tonight. Or you could watch the Little League Softball World Series on Disney Plus.
0: Well, that's good news for the WWE stuff, by the way. So that means now it's making its way from outside a paywall, I believe.
16: I would guess so,
0: if you don't have those servers. Because I think those are the A&E jobs, I think. I'm not sure. I'll check those out, definitely. Go ahead.
16: I'll look into it. Late night TV, the majority is reruns, but Jimmy Fallon is live tonight. He's going to have your boy on. Your boy Shane Gillis. Be on with Jimmy Fallon tonight.
0: I was told I'm not allowed to talk about him anymore. My family says it's enough. That's all.
16: And that's all he's got to say about that.
0: That's all I have to say. A lot of misunderstandings. Been a lot of misunderstandings out there. It's a very one-sided feud.
16: And then primetime TV tonight. You've got Celebrity Family Feud on ABC. Julie Bowen versus Nicole Brown. Oh, excuse me. Yvette Nicole Brown.
0: Jesus. Nicole Brown Simpson's going to be on Celebrity Family Feud with the Goldmans?
16: I'm sorry.
0: Jesus.
16: I'm sorry.
0: Can you imagine? They'd ever do it.
16: So you've got Julie Bowen versus Yvette Nicole Brown and Chris O'Donnell versus Wayne Brady.
0: I love Family Feud, but I just don't know if I need this in my life.
16: Second night of Big Brother on CBS. Did you watch Big Brother last night?
0: Yes.
16: Yes.
0: Yes.
16: Big Brother.
0: I waited for that whole Phillies game too. You know, after watching them get beat. Yeah, it was good last night.
16: The start of NFL preseason football on NBC with the Hall of Fame game, the Panthers and Cardinals. Real Housewives of Orange County on Bravo. Project Runway on Freeform, and the show that everybody keeps telling me I gotta watch. Little Singles on TLC with bonus scenes. Oh, boy. Krista confronts JJ over their Greek night fallout. While Sammy and Steph question John's new relationship, John takes JJ on a practice date.
0: Did you say Krista? There's a Krista mini?
16: Krista confronts JJ over their Greek night fallout. Is that like a toga party? A Greek night? Toga, toga, toga,
1: Yeah.
0: Don't say that to my feed, please. I can't get these other things away.
16: Oh, yeah, we can't speak about Greek life around your phone.
0: Please don't. What's going on out there? We want you! I started to watch that, the Bama documentary.
16: About Bama Rush Week.
0: And then, like, 20 minutes in, I said to myself, you're an idiot. Turn this off.
16: What exactly is it that you're doing?
0: I really did. I said, what are you doing? What in the name of Jesus are you doing? You are not their wheelhouse for this.
16: No, you are not the... Well, I mean...
0: No.
16: Yeah, maybe.
0: No. I am not. I'm frightened of those women, quite frankly.
16: Yeah, they're good. Especially when they're all flocked together and they're like screaming at the camera. Like,
0: I'm scared.
16: Come join Delta Zeta. Like, no. I don't want to be a Delta Zeta.
0: And they're all so aggressive and grown up. Right?
16: It's a little frightening.
0: It is frightening.
16: It's a lot of white, blonde-haired women.
0: Girls.
16: Conglomerated in one small area.
0: Women scare me more than ever. Take care.
16: Imagine what it's like, though, inside of one of those sorority houses, if you're living there, like, day to day.
0: I can't.
16: The amount of just catfighting and BS that probably goes, it's like Big Brother.
0: But nobody can leave.
16: And it's not and it's not being filmed.
0: Oh, dear. I'm thinking about it. Yeah.
16: Are you thinking about rushing this semester?
0: I would like to rush a sorority.
16: Excuse me. Any chance Nips and I can rush your sorority?
0: Kappa Kappa Nips. We'll take care of some business and come back.
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7: Well, that humidity is going to stay high right through the weekend, which means scattered afternoon and evening thunderstorms, especially today and tomorrow. Both days could feature heavy rain with these storms, both days with a high of 88 degrees. And that will continue through the weekend. Just the slight chance of a storm Saturday and Sunday afternoon, both days featuring highs in the upper 80s as well. From the ABC 27 Weather Center, I'm meteorologist Brett Thackara for 105.7 The X.
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0: All right, that does it for your People's Morning Show. Coming up tomorrow on the program. Oh, Vince, you're not going to be.
16: No, I'm not going to be here tomorrow or Monday. We're leaving to go to New York, you know, going to the Yankee game on Saturday, and then we're just kind of turning this into a mini summer vacation as summer is almost over. Well, we're taking advantage because her kids are going to the beach with their dad, and my son's going to the beach with his mom. So, yeah,
0: there you go. Very 2026 of you,
16: right?
0: That sounds great. No, it's good. Good deal. So I'll be here solo. Probably going to do one of the y'all request deals again, like I did last time.
16: Nice.
0: Remember that?
16: Yeah, you did that last year around July 4th, right?
0: Yeah,
16: yeah. The infamous July 3rd show. Or was it the July 5th show?
0: July 5th under protest? But yeah, it'll be me solo tomorrow. We'll do limited sports and entertainment. And I believe Jenna Clay is in tomorrow as well, so we'll have her filling in for Fafa. So, final words for you before you go.
16: No, we are here on a Thursday. The sun is shining outside right now, but I don't know how long you're going to be able to count on that today because it's humid, and that leads to thunderstorms, so we'll see what the rest of the day brings. Yeah, I am off for the next couple of days. If you want to follow me on Instagram, AU_JELLO, you can do that. 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
0: Of course, you can push my buttons in the text club tomorrow as I am here.
16: There you go.
0: Pushing my buttons, getting me to say things I don't want to say when I'm alone. That's always a good time. Follow me on social, Steve Sacramone. That's on Facebook, Nipsey Rocks, and Nipsey Naps on the Instagram. On the gram. Say the gram.
16: On the gram.
0: 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Stay away from all those sorority rush videos. I'm scared. Frank, please, take us out.
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105.7 The X with Queens of the Stone Age. It's Vince. Hope you're having a good Thursday afternoon. The weekend getting ever closer, and especially for me, who is off tomorrow, as I am off to New York this weekend for Old Timers Day at Yankee Stadium. The problem is, though, most of these guys aren't that old anymore, and they're guys that I just watched play a couple of years ago.

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1: Chris Jericho is back to tame the seven seas for his seventh Rock and Wrestling Rager. We're sending one winner and a guest straight into the madness. 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

1057 The X with Breaking Ben. Today, the 2026 NFL season gets underway, not fully, but with the first preseason game of the year, the Hall of Fame game tonight from Canton, Ohio, between the Carolina Panthers and the Arizona Cardinals. And whatever you do, you should not be betting on tonight's Hall of Fame game. The Carolina Panthers are a point and a half favorite.

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1: Devil in the Family, The Fall of Ruby Frank. 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

1057EX with White Zombie. So it is Jen's yearly pilgrimage out to Sturgis for the bike rally. And you heard her talk about last week that both Sammy Hagar and David Lee Roth are going to be out there. Well, I saw David Lee Roth put out a video kind of promoting his time in Sturgis. And it is one of the weirder videos you can watch right now. Apparently, his Harley nickname is Shark Week. And no, that's not a kickstand in his pants. But yes, he is excited to see it. Yeah. Go check it out for yourself.

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105.7 The X with Falling in Reverse. It's Vince. Hope you're having a good Thursday afternoon as we make our way towards the weekend. Weather-wise, who knows what it's going to be this weekend. The humidity is out of control right now. And like usual, there could be scattered thunderstorms pretty much every single day. So I guess it's a wait-and-see approach as we go into the weekend.

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Dayseeker, the Foo Fighters kicking off their tour, playing 26 songs in their first show, which still is probably less than what we play on the X here every day. But they closed out with this one. 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
1: 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Ooh, I'm an awestruck teen, Sean.
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1: Reading you off some questions from college parent Facebook groups, and there were some doozies on there, like, what is my kid supposed to do if they don't like the food that's being offered at the dining hall? 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

105.70X with Pierce the Veil. It's Vince. That's going to do it for me today. Thanks for hanging out with me on your Thursday afternoon. Hawaiian Chris James is up next. And as for me, I will be back bright and early Tuesday morning, 6 a.m. on the People's Morning Show. I am off tomorrow and Monday as I'm headed to New York for a couple of days. So have yourselves a great weekend. Enjoy it. And I'll see you again on Tuesday. It's Linkin Park on the X.

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0: Sharon says Ozfest will be back next year. That's good news. Ozzy, of course, at 1057 The X. Today, football returns today. Hall of Fame game is tonight. You got Panthers taking on the Arizona Cardinals. Carson Beck gets the start for the Cardinals. He's like 35 years old coming out of college. Should be an interesting game. Disney says they already sold out all their ad spots for next year's Super Bowl. 30-second spots sold for up to $10 million. The game's actually going to be on two different channels, ESPN and on ABC. That is crazy that they already sold out. But football, back tonight. I know it's a Hall of Fame game. You probably won't see a lot of starters, but football, pro football, real NFL football, back as of tonight. I'm a Commanders fan. I'm ecstatic after the Stephon Diggs signing yesterday. Coming up in about 20 minutes or so, baseball not done yet. We'll get you four tickets to join us for X Night, a Thirsty Thursday at the end of the month on the 27th. Four tickets coming up in the next 20 minutes or so here on the X.
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2: Yeah, Brad had written this really sick riff that he'd showed me months before, and we were all excited about it. He laid it down. The producer came in, and they started building out the track. Jared came in and laid down the drums, and then the song came together fairly quickly after that. I usually improv melodies over it, and we choose the ones that kind of speak to us. But yeah, it was an awesome day.

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What a year for those guys. Sleep Theory 105.7 The X. Hawaiian Chris James with another, sticky and moist day out there. Good chance we'll see some heavy thunderstorms later in the day. We were on our way driving down to see Mammoth last night. Great crowd. Sold out crowd at Mickey's Black Box last night. Some of the roads on what was 772, I guess it was, like flooded. Not all the way across, but enough that you had to like kind of cheat toward the middle a little bit. It's crazy. The wind, the more rain down there, I think, than in the Harrisburg area. It was just nuts. Those big storms. Could see the same thing again today. So keep it here. We'll keep you updated on weather and road conditions. Alice in Chains now on the X.

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1: Architects at 105.7 The X. Thank you for streaming in York. Somebody just Facebook messaged me and said, hey, can you play AC/DC Thunderstruck since we're going to get some showers later today? It's been crazy. It's going to be this way for like the next week and a half at least. But it's August. It's like saying, oh my God, it snows during farm show week because it happens to be in January. It is August. It's the dog days of summer. We should be used to this by now. I don't mind this weather, actually. I don't particularly want a tornado to come and throw me into the middle of next week. But you know what? I don't mind the weather. So yeah, I'll do your AC/DC coming up. Thank you for streaming. Thank you for using that app and sending me a message. Motionless in White first, and then your AC/DC on the X.

0: 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It's the Chris Jericho Rock and Wrestling Rager. All you do, and I think this is the last week to qualify, so if you haven't done so yet, please get on there and do so. 7th annual Rock and Wrestling Rager. They've got it's wrestlers, it's rock bands, including his Fozzy, comedians as well. And all you gotta do is sign up for a chance to win this thing, a 7-day cruise. Wow. Sign me up. Free vacation. All you gotta do is sign up. Five Finger Death Punch, then we'll check traffic on the X.
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5: 83 northbound fender bender right at 2nd Street. That is on the shoulder. Still running slow, though, South Bridge up north of 19th Street through the construction. Busy, but no problems. 81 north heading up through Carlisle. Outbound river routes are in good shape. 422 and 322 busy, but looking good through Hershey. Lower Paxson Township, fender bender on Allentown Boulevard there on 22 near Blue Ribbon Avenue. In New York City, we're dealing with an accident. Carlisle Avenue at Linden Avenue. Lancaster County, 30 East, bumper to bumper, 283 over to 222. Warwick Township accident, Lidditz Pike Route 501 at Landis Valley Road. Got one Lancaster City on Plaza Boulevard at Ring Road. And one in West Lampeter Township on Penn Grant Road at Shiprock Road. John Wilsbach, right now traffic.
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Breaking Benjamin, number one song on the rock chart this week. That one right there, Something Wicked. It's 105.7 The X, Floyd Off the Wall before that. with We Don't Need No Education, which is what most people, I mean, that's what everybody calls it. It's another brick in the wall. But how about that? Back to school, only a couple weeks away now. Parents are going, yes! Kids are going, no! I know some kids down south that are already back to school. Not everybody. It used to be when I went to school, you waited till after Labor Day. But those days are definitely gone. We have our first fall bowling meeting on Monday. I'm looking forward to getting that back up and running again, too. 3 o'clock version of That's Effed Up is just two songs away here on The X.

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1: I was looking at my notes. 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And I make notes and I doodle during the show.
2: Uh-huh.
1: Yesterday, I went back late last evening to look over stuff. And my notes said, buttload, crap load, deload, look up Anne Hathaway, and mustaches.
3: That's like looking at the text club the day after we get done with the show.
1: What am I doing with my life? 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
1: I think I'd be arrested for that. Buttload, crapload, and look up Anne Hathaway.
3: We learned yesterday that a buttload is a specific measurement.
2: It sure is.
3: What is that, 126 gallons?
1: Yes, I think that's what it was. The things we remember now, I'll never forget that.
3: Right.
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0: Offspring 105.7 The X. Hawaiian Chris James here. I just got an email sent to me. We do have some nasty storms probably coming. And Sunset Golf Course, where we do stuff with them on the weekends. Honey Pump has canceled tonight the live music due to the impending weather. So just know that. That's effed up right there. That's effed up, the weather. Darn weather.
1: Honey Pump. Yeah.
0: A truck hauling a porta potty on a flatbed toity was pulled over by the cops down in Arizona. They said it was ejecting toilet paper onto the interstate. I saw a picture. It wasn't used. It was wasn't on a roller. It was like regular toilet paper. It was flying out the door all over the place. Man, during COVID, people would have pulled over and grabbed that stuff.
1: You get there. That was valuable.
0: A guy from Connecticut is in surprisingly good spirits, they say, after a shark bit him during a snorkeling excursion in the Bahamas, part of his 40th wedding anniversary trip. Wow.
1: 40th wedding anniversary.
0: Yeah, he said he must have been like probably close to 60, if not older, down there snorkeling, and a shark bites him.
1: And he thinks it's great.
0: Yeah, 26 stitches on his leg, 4 more stitches on his hand, and he's bragging, look, I got bit by a shark.
1: Well, maybe that was on his bucket list.
0: It's not on mine. So I saw this video. This is the best video. A guy on a roller coaster was hit by someone's shoe. He was near the back, and the person near the front, the shoe flies off, and you see it fly straight back, hits this guy in the face, and he grabs it. He holds on to it, and he's like ecstatic. Hey, I got the shoe! So when he gets to the end, he can give the guy his shoe back.
1: He could have been Fabio and taking a goose to the face.
0: That's true. Remember that? He got blood all over his face. 77-year-old lady in Florida arrested after authorities rescued 80 cats from her house. Now, it gets weirder. She's 77, and she's a mail carrier, and the cops said that she collected the cats along her route and then took them home and put them in her house.
1: I can just smell that ammonia smell right now.
0: It's just so weird. People in California are joining merfolk communities for fun, as in mermaids. They say it helps them with their anxiety. One person says mermaiding is a craft that's been around a very long time, and it's not very clicky or closed off.
1: Okay, well, but when you're a mermaid, isn't your thingy closed off?
0: Yeah, you must have a zipper or something. But there's guys and girls that are putting on the mermaid thing and swimming around and talking to people.
1: You know, guys are doing it too?
0: Yes.
1: Little weirdos.
0: Yeah. Finally, a guy named Leon Gillespie, 26, arrested after and fined. He's climbing onto the roof of a hospital in North Wales, dressed in a black hooded outfit to stare at patients as they come into the hospital.
1: Jeez.
0: He looks like death, and he's staring these people down as they walk into the hospital.
1: Oh, man. That's just creepy.
0: Isn't it, though? You go, I ain't going in there.
1: He's probably getting paid by the other hospital.
0: That's just unbelievable. You go, it's crazy. They had 4 cop cars. They finally get the guy off the roof. It's your 3 o'clock version of That's Effed Up. Thanks to my friend Timmy, who sent me that, by the way. It's Nickelback with John 5. Latest one is called Rattle the Cage. And then John's got traffic.

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2: Harrisburg area, bumper to bumper, 83 North South Bridge, north of 19th Street. Got some slowing Paxton Street down to 29th Street on 83 southbound. Cumberland County got a fender bender out in Silver Spring Township. Carlisle Pike, Route 11, right near Ridge Hill Road. Heading into the outbound river routes, we're clean and green there. Lebanon County, 322, heavy slow through Campbelltown. Berks County got some slowing 78 westbound. Lenhartsville over to Hamburg. York County, no problems on 30, just busy as you make your way over past North Hills Road. Lancaster County got the trouble spot. Have an accident just outside Elizabethtown on 743 at 283. Now we've got the one on 30 east near the Fruitville Pike. That's got 30 east backed up through the 283 split. John Wilsbach, right now traffic.
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0: show is brought to you by Halloween candy displays that are already in stores. Are you kidding me and all the other moms? It's the first week of August. It's back to school time, not Halloween time. And even if we buy a bag, there ain't no way that candy's making it to Halloween.
1: 1057. But you knew that. The

documentary on the reformation of that band is coming out the end of September. Linkin Park, of course, at 1057 The X. On the way, we'll check traffic. We got your 4 o'clock fun facts. Here's a fun one. You know, Ted Lasso is back officially, what, yesterday, day before? If you're a Ted Lasso fan, the next and last season is underway. Jason Sudeikis has never tried the shortbread biscuits. Not one time. You know, he's always bringing a little box of them in. You would have thought he would have at least tried one because they are for real on there. I'd have at least grabbed at least one or 10. It's maybe I didn't like them. I don't know. It's Bush. More 4 o'clock fun facts. Two songs away on the X.

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0: National Root Beer Float today, John.
1: Oh, you know that's my favorite.
0: Yes, it is. I know. National Wiggle Your Toes Day today.
1: Okay, I'm doing that right now.
0: I think if you're listening, if you would like to see me wiggle my toes, send me a message and I'll send you a video of my hobbit-looking feet wiggling the toes.
1: I think I need to tighten my shoestrings, too. Holy cow, blue stamina.
0: It's also National IPA Day today. I will be going to one of my favorite watering holes for Mug Club Night and having an IPA this evening for that.
1: What's that stand for?
0: India Pale Ale.
1: Oh, okay.
0: It's a kind of beer. Like, there's a Hefeweizen and an IPA.
1: Oh, I see.
0: Yeah. I like the Session IPAs lately because you can have more of them without getting blitzed right away. So I like those. It's also National Fresh Breath Day today.
1: No, who doesn't like some fresh breath?
0: No halitosis here.
1: That's right. We don't want to smell your funky air coming out of that lungs.
0: A survey has revealed 30% of HR managers, 30% say that bad breath and piercings are bigger red flags than tattoos. Wow.
1: That's fascinating.
0: Women will wait eight months before allowing their partner to kiss them with morning breath. Really?
1: 8 months.
0: Really? Wow. Men only wait 5, they say. Yeah, we don't care. Who are we kidding? You can do it the next day, if it leads to something else. 42% of people will check their breath before kissing. I've never done that. Never, never, ever. 68% of people say bad breath is the number one kiss breaker, followed by too much saliva. Wow. And then sloppy noise making when you kiss.
1: Oh, it's a little sloppy noise.
0: Yeah, swap some spit with that person. Come on. That's funny. There's a list of the most dangerous animals by state. Several has bears and snakes. PA, you know what they say the most dangerous animal in PA is? The white-tailed deer. Mainly because we all get in accidents.
1: Running out in front of us all the time.
0: And it's getting to be that time of year, too.
1: Oh, yeah. I've got a couple families that live in my yard. I'll come out at nighttime with the dog, and they're just laying down in the grass looking at us like, hey, what are you doing in our yard? Like, get out of my yard, man.
0: Go out there with a BB gun and shoot one. Not to kill, just a BB gun.
1: Yeah, there's two button bucks. Like 3-4 doe and 3 babies. They think they live there now.
0: For those of you in November would like John's address, you could just go sit in his front lawn and get your tag. Yes.
1: That's right. Please take them away.
0: Some of the most unusual names from last year for the kids. For the girls, who would name their kid this? Tsunami.
1: Tsunami.
0: Maybelline and Infant Girl. Now, why would you name your kid Infant Girl?
1: That's stupid.
0: For the boys, Howdy. Howdy.
1: Howdy doody.
0: Papa. This is my favorite. Somebody actually, for real, named their kid Demon.
1: Jeez. Weird. That's just awful. Weird. I like the Maybelline, though. Bring back Maybelline.
0: Maybelline.
1: That's Chuck Berry song.
0: Yep. Finally, there's a restaurant chain called Portillo's. I guess it's down around Texas. It's going viral. They're offering a one-of-a-kind milkshake. Dr. Pepper milkshake blends ice cream from the place and all 23 Dr. Pepper flavors and a slice of chocolate cake.
1: Wow, I didn't even know they had 23 flavors.
0: Neither did I. I know like 4 or 5 that I see in the store, but 23?
1: Right.
0: Plus a piece of chocolate cake. Now I want to go there and just get one of these damn shakes.
1: That does sound good.
0: Doesn't it? On a day like this, we could use some shakes on a day like this. It's your 4 o'clock fun facts. Traffic after Evanescence on the X. Oh, yeah.

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1: Chris Jericho is back to tame the seven seas for his seventh Rock and Wrestling Rager. We're sending one winner and a guest straight into the madness. 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
6: 83 north is bumper to bumper. South Bridge heading up north of 19th Street. Heavy slow on 81 south, Manada, all the way down past Lingolstown. Looking good on the outbound river routes. Heading into York County, still dealing with that accident. Springsbury Township, Northern Way at Market Street. Into Lancaster County, still the accident. 30 eastbound, that's right near the Fruitville Pike left lane block. 30 east is back up through the 283 split. Raffo Township accident, 11 road, that's 72 at Hernley Road. Got one outside Elizabethtown, 743 at 283. Heavy slow go on 322 through Campbelltown. No issue, 78. John Wilsbach, right now traffic.

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Dayseeker 105.7 The X with Crawl Back to My Coffin, which reminds me, the next edition of That's F'd Up, just two songs away, there is a whacked out story about what people did to their loved one's coffin at the funeral. I've got to admit, I've heard a lot of different things that have happened at funerals. This ain't one of them. Details about two songs away. Maybe it'll start a trend. Who knows? We'll give you the details coming up here. Just two songs. Sit tight. 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
1: Fill in the blanks, okay? 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
1: See, that's a son of a gun right there. 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

0: Stone Temple Pilots at 105.7 The X. Time for your 4 o'clock version of That's Effed Up. You know when it's effed up? This is our last chance to talk with John Welsbach. He's off tomorrow and all next week as he gets a much-needed vacation. Way to go, bud.
1: Yeah, I've worked hard all summer, so it's time to just relax and enjoy.
0: Yes, do that. Get that. Get that recharge. Just sit there. Enjoy yourself. We're going to kick it off here. A family from Idaho just got a Guinness World Record for... they got... For playing the game Hungry Hungry Hippos and getting all the balls faster than anybody else. Actual really? Guinness Book of World Records for that.
1: Wow, how many seconds?
0: I didn't even go into it. I just thought it was stupid that there's an actual world record for that, but there you go.
1: Yeah, because, man, you hit them things so

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1: With some really weird radio calls, including, I'm hungry, and do you guys have any food in there? And they finally track her down and arrest her. And she's sitting in the seat naked with her dress in the back of the ambulance.
2: I'm starving for an IV.
1: Not only do you steal the ambulance, you get naked while you do it. That's crazy. A Bellevue, Pennsylvania guy recently crashed into a police car at McDonald's. Employees there called 911. The guy evidently was coming through the drive-thru three times and kept passing out.
2: Hey.
1: Say he smelled like Mary Jane, refused to answer the cops' questions, and took him away. Going through it three times. And then he passes out. Wow. Some guy in Ohio arrested for indecent exposure. He stripped naked while doing his laundry in his apartment complex laundry room. Well, he wanted to make sure his clothes got washed.
2: I guess he got them all, but geez, put something on down there, a loincloth, anything.
1: Check somebody else's dryer and put their pants on while yours are getting dry.
2: Paper towel, wrap it in something.
1: It's funny as hell. Finally, boy, I've been to quite a few funerals, unfortunately, and I never heard anything like this. There is a video of a family pouring alcohol on their loved one's casket.
2: Okay.
1: Celebrating the deceased person, they walk up, popping various bottles and pouring them all over the coffin as they go up to pay their last respects.
2: Man, must have been a drinking dude.
1: That's just so weird, though.
2: Yeah, that is crazy.
1: There's actual video of it out there. Most people like throw flowers or something on top. These people are pouring alcohol on it. Weird.
2: Yeah, it's a shame the last guy just doesn't toss a match, you know?
1: Well, there, we saved you on the cremation charge. We'll take care of it now. It's 4 o'clock version of That's Effed Up. It's Bill Murray, not the actor. The band is BILMURI. Always Let You Down, and then John's got traffic.

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4: Got these storms, heavy downpours moving through Cumberland County, heading into Dauphin and York County. Some extra heavy slow go there on 81 in between Newville and Carlisle and Mechanicsburg. Use some caution in those areas. Get the headlights on. 83 northbounds, bumper to bumper South Bridge north of 19th Street. Southbound slow from 17th Street down to the South Bridge. No delays on the outbound river routes. York County, still that overturned vehicle. Springsbury Township should be wrapping up on Market Street at Northern Way. Lancaster County, they cleared the one on 30 eastbound, just east of the 283 split. Still running heavy slow through there. Columbia accident, 3rd Street at Avenue F. Got that one in Raffo Township on Lebanon Road. 72 at Hernley Road. Fire police are directing. New Holland Borough got one on 23 at Hoover Avenue. Chow Wheelspock, Right Now Traffic.
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On the way, we will check traffic. Also got your 5 o'clock funnies coming up today as well. It's a special homage to the state fairs. Of course, the York Fair going full steam. There's the state fairs and local fairs all over the place. The carnival action. We've got that for you on the 5 o'clock funnies coming up in just mere moments here on The X.

0: Green Day, the new movie Nimrod, is real close to being out. They've released more and more information about it. I'm actually looking forward to seeing that thing, too. It's kind of a pseudo-autobiographical about how the band got started. Interesting stories on that, especially the one story about when they were traveling around in the van. I can't wait for this one. It is time for your 5 o'clock funnies, and as we pay tribute to those state fairs, although they still want to do something in a Pennsylvania legislature. You can't call it a state fair. There's only one state fair. Oh, my God. Don't we have better things to worry about? Data centers instead of what they're going to call a freaking state fair. It's your 5 o'clock funnies.
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0: I thought about that stuff, too. When we were down at Wildwood, and I see Maurice Pier and some of the rides on there, I'm like, or the games. I don't know. I'll pass. We've got Check It Traffic coming up after the new one from Cage the Elephant on the X.
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5: There's no particular first impression that I want people to have. I think that with this record, we definitely wanted it to feel more like the band is live. Never really been able to capture that in the studio, and so if there was something that I was hoping people would feel is just the fact that the live presence of the band is on

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5: They've got those storms right now moving through the Dillsburg, Mechanicsburg, Carlisle, Boiling Springs areas. Make sure you have the headlights on. Some heavy ponding going on the roads. Dropping some heavy rain there on 15 and 81. Use some caution in those areas. 83 North got some slowing. 2nd Street north of 19th Street. Southbound running slow. 17th Street to the South Bridge. River routes are looking good outbound. York County dealing with the accident. And Lower Windsor Township, Mount Pisgah Road at East Prospect Road 124. Lancaster County 30 East, bumper to bumper. 283 over to 222. Minor backlog 222 South. Down to 30. Fire crews out in Manor Township down on Water Street there, just south of Columbia at Elizabeth Street. John Wilspach, Right Now Traffic.
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3 days, Grace 105.7 The X with their latest one, Don't Want to Go Home Tonight. I may not be home tonight. I mean, I think I've been home once in the last 5 days in the evening. I don't mind it that much, too. Why not go out and have a little bit of fun? One of the places that I frequent has a mug club night tonight. So we may be going out tonight. Then tomorrow's Friday. You can't stay home on a Friday, can you? And then Saturday. And then we'll see. We'll see. We continue rolling through the 5 o'clock Hoppy Hour Fuel on the X.

ACDC 1057 The X, song about Route 81, Interstate 81. I stay off that thing as much as possible. It seems to me there's more accidents on that road than any other, and it seems like there's always one there, so I'll stay off it. Thank you very much. Hawaiian guy, Chris James, 5 o'clock, Hoppy Hour, a little fun going on right now. Just read that apparently age 47 is the point where we humans feel healthiest, happiest, and most confident. They said that people around 47 tend to feel better because they're focused on their well-being instead of their appearance. I work in radio. I'm never really that concerned about my appearance. I'm happy at all ages. I don't care. I was not real happy when I was like 15. I had zits everywhere. You know, I'd much rather be a little older than that. It's Linkin Park as we continue to stream on the Hoppy Hour on the X.

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2: Got this storm moving through the area right now, mostly in that Dillsburg area on 15, making its way over into York County onto 83 there. So use some extra caution in those areas. Putting a lot of water down on the roads and roadway ponding, headlights on. Still dealing with some slow go 81 northbound between Newville and Carlisle when that passed through, and also got some slow go 83 north, 2nd Street north of 19th Street, southbound bumper to bumper Paxton Street down to the South Bridge. And in Harrisburg City, you have an accident, Walnut Street at 17th Street. Heading into Lancaster County, 30 East, low 283, over to 222. Still fire crews out Manor Township, Water Street and Elizabeth Street. We're in good shape in Lebanon. John Wilspach, right now traffic.
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If you're heading down to the Foo Fighters concert a week from tonight, it is down in Philly. And then what, two nights later, it's down in D.C. at the Nationals concert, or the Nationals Stadium. I think the Nationals one sold out. I don't think the Philly one sold out yet. This is always the last song of the set, though. Always at the end of the encore. Always. Now watch for it. Change it up. Philly. 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

That's another band that's going to sound a little bit different with the next record when it comes out. Bad Wolves, 1057 The X. They've got a female lead singer in the band now, which would be the third lead singer in the band over the last 5-6 years. I'll be interested to see what it sounds like, though. Tonight, big night. Football back on TV. The NFL Hall of Fame game. It's always the first game of the year. It's where you don't see really any of the starters, but they have the Hall of guys that are getting into the, inducted into the Hall of Fame will make a stop up into the press box, which is always kind of cool too. It is the Panthers and the Cardinals going at it tonight. So there you go. If you watch the Bear series finale is tonight at 9 o'clock. That show kind of fell off after the last couple of seasons. Not many people talking about it as much. The series premiere on HBO tonight, though, of Monsters of God. It's a doc series about the shady world of exotic reptile smuggling. We get stories on that stuffed up all the time. There was one just this past week. A guy was trying to smuggle a snake through TSA in his computer. Like in the where the hard drive was, he had a snake in there. So I may actually watch that one. That one sounds kind of interesting. A lot more than that freaking Hall of Fame game. Eva Under Fire. She is a big fan of Central PA and the station now. Villainous, the latest with Maria Brink on it on the X.

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Going to play havoc with a bunch of the roads, so just knock it down a couple of miles per hour just to see what's going on. I was reading Paxton Street, Swatara Township, if you're in the Harrisburg area, where all that construction has been going on by 83. Nighttime lane restrictions starting this Sunday as they begin drainage work. It's going to affect it for about 2 weeks. It's going to play Paxton Street near 441 intersection. It's going to go down to like one lane or back and forth. It's going to be a pain in the butt from like 6 p.m. to 6 a.m. Plan accordingly. Blink 182 on the X.

0: choice to wake up to. 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
1: One of the texts here from Jonathan. I love how Vince is trying to get Nipsey into a wheelchair. Yeah, you've been very liberal, and I apologize for using that term, but you've been very...
2: I knew it!
1: Don't think I haven't heard your age shots at me. Am I looking older to you recently?
2: No, not at all. The joke played in from yesterday when we were talking about how few steps you take during the day. And then Jen mentioned an adult stroller. And I think that would be a very good jumping off point for you and Mrs. K, as she wants to go out for walks at nighttime. She could put you in the stroller and it gets ready for when you guys get older, when you're like 90 and she's about 62.
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Finally off the road after being on the road for like 3 years. Unbelievable. Metallica, of course, at 105.7 The X. Hawaiian Chris James here from Ashes to New, our buds from right here in Central PA. Got to open up for Shinedown down in Philadelphia. Was it last week or the week before? And Matt, just at the time of his life, because, you know, growing up, and you go see bands down in Philly, I guess, the Spectrum, whatever it was called when he was going there. It's been like 8 zillion names. But he said it was, how cool was it to finally just show his friends that they actually got to play in a huge venue close to home like that. They got to do the Eagles chant, E-A-G-L. Ugh. But he got to do that live on stage. They've got a brand new song out, which really hits home about bullying, not just online, but bullying in general, but online too. The video plays a lot into it. This is the song, and it is an incredible song. These guys, I think, are going to go number one and sit there for a couple of weeks once it gets there with this one. From Ashes to New, Die for You on the X.

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Evanescence. Going to wrap up my portion of the day at 1057 The X. Hello to everybody. I had rushed out of here last night to get down to see Mammoth down at Mickey's Black Box. Saw a whole bunch of X listeners down there. Appreciate seeing. He was a guy. I wish I'd gotten his name. He was sitting in the back with his little boy. And he was watching the show, and it's just so cool. He said he listens all the time, but loves John. So it's great to get out there and see you guys. So I'll be out tonight at one of my watering holes for a mug club night. If you see me, come on up. We'll get pictures and post them so everybody can see you. I'm out of here. Everclear. Have a great one. We'll kick the weekend off tomorrow. Aloha.

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